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0: Melbourne's most recent one from Cat's Eye, called Animal, finishing up our 20-song music marathon for the Friday. Happy Friday, Bundy. All right, we made it through to the end of the week. Now we just got to get through to Friday. Got Brett with you this morning, of course. Partly cloudy day today, top of 25, but the sun is back out and the weather temperature is picking back up again for the weekend. 29 tomorrow, 30 on Sunday, so can't complain about that. Certainly can't complain about what's coming up next either. An absolute classic from Journey. Don't stop believing. Don't stop believing. Absolutely love that for all of us. It is next on Hits.
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0: Spiced Up Your Life there with the Spice Girls here on Hits 939. It is Brett with you this morning. Of course, you start your life all spiced up each morning with Maddie and Trace for Hits Breakfast. They're back around tomorrow morning because we are broadcasting live from Triple S Strawberries, Rosedale Road in Oakwood there, because it is going for the two big Guinness World Record attempts. The most amount of strawberries picked at the same time and the most amount of strawberries eaten in 1 minute. It's going to be a massive day out there at Triple S. Make sure you're there. Head over and register sss-strawberries.com.au/pickanday. You do need to register because you have to be registered for it to count in the record. So make sure you get yourself into the record books there. Register beforehand. Head over to the website. Do it. And we'll see you there tomorrow. Triple S Strawberries. We're going to break some records.
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0: Bundy's best music here on It's 939. Yep, Brett, this morning. About time we get all the latest news, of course. Get back into that on the other side. This banger from G-Flip comes up. A classic from Matika. And Calvin Harris and Sam Smith. Plenty more coming up on the other side of your news break right here on Hits 939.
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11: Hi, I'm Phoebe Humphrey. There are fears of another imminent rate hike, with the boss of the RBA warning inflation pressures have increased further. At its last meeting, the board flagged there was a risk inflation would continue to creep up. RBA Governor Michelle Bullock has told a parliamentary hearing, "We're seeing evidence those risks are materialising."
12: Global cost pressures have increased. The Middle East conflict, the AI boom and extreme weather events are contributing to upward pressure on a range of energy, agricultural and technology.

0: energy-related prices.
1: Still no word from the opposition on when it'll unveil its migration policy. It comes after Labor announced theirs yesterday, promising a crackdown on backpackers, international students and those who overstay their visas. Deputy Opposition Leader Jane Hume telling Seven she has no confidence the government will follow through with it.
2: Whatever was announced yesterday was still underwhelming. Labor have set themselves targets on immigration, on inflation and on housing, and they've missed all of them every single year.
1: Major employers are gathering in Canberra to discuss national AI standards. The federal government has opened consultation on large data centres and the training of AI models. It comes as Labor also weighs up introducing a ban on smart glasses in certain workplaces. And the Aussie Hyrox athlete, who continued racing after defecating herself, says she's going to take some time off to reflect and recover. Joanna Wiechick admits she should have stepped off the track and not continued in the Beijing event.
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1: In sport, the full house sign is up at the SCG ahead of tonight's AFL preliminary final between the Swans and Fremantle. Justin McInerney returns for Sydney while the Dockers take in an unchanged lineup. Swan Charlie Curnow telling Nine excitement is building.
4: No, it's been great. It's been a fun couple of weeks. Yeah, it's been a lot of fun. Can't complain, mate. It's good to be in a prelim and join some footy with the boys.
1: And the Sharks and Roosters will go through their final training sessions today ahead of tomorrow's do or die NRL blockbuster at Allianz Stadium. That's the latest news and sport.
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3: 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Hits 939, Bundy weather.
7: Well, the cloudy one for Bundy today. Going to hit a top of 25 degrees. Beautiful weekend ahead, though. Sunny and a top of 29 on Saturday, and sunny again on Sunday with a top of 30. 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

0: Tay Tay here on Hits for I Knew It, I Knew You from the Toy Story 5 soundtrack as well. Now, we've got, of course, I'm as local as Hits 939. It is the phrase on everyone's lips, and why would it not be? Because if you answer your phone with that phrase, bang, you are a winner. $200 voucher goes on each and every call, and if the person before you didn't answer the phone the right way, well, off you go. You get to steal theirs as well. I'm as local as Hits939. That is how you need to answer your phone. You, of course, need to register hits939.com.au. You can do that once per day, so you can just keep putting your name on the list again and again and again. And then from there, all you need to do is wait for your phone to ring and answer it with I'm as local as Hits939. It is that simple to win here on Hits939.
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0: Can you head out the sunroof? Certainly have your head out the sunroof probably over the weekend. Sunny both days, top of 29 Saturday, top of 30 on Sunday, if you don't mind. A beautiful day to be around Bundy. Of course, it's going to be a sensational day tomorrow out at Triple S Strawberries for the huge world record attempts. It is the pick and day. Make sure you've registered for it. triples-strawberries.com.au/pick-and-day. You need to register to be sure that you are part of the record, and we want to set a big one so it won't be too easy to catch from there. Make sure you're going to come out, though, because it's going to be heaps going on. Maddie and Trace are broadcasting live there from 9 till 12, and then from there, would you believe, Brenda and myself back. The B team, we are broadcasting there live afterwards as well. Nice of Matt and Trace to open up for us. That was good of them there. And before they hand over to definitely not the main act, so it doesn't really work time wise, does it? Anyway, doesn't matter. Triple S Strawberries, huge world record, Guinness World Record attempts happening tomorrow. We'll see you there.
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0: Bundy's best music hits 939, just about 12 o'clock. That is going to do me. I'm out of here. Brendo, up next with the big Arvo. To start with, we'll be kicking that all off. The flashback lunch, another chance to win a $50 voucher for Richie's Jewelers, can be spent on anything in store other than repairs. Make sure you're paying attention. Brendo is after the song titles of one of the songs in the flashback lunch. So he probably wants to know that this song by Ben Folds, an absolute early 2000s banger, mind you, is called Rock in the Suburbs.
1: I'm rocking the suburbs. It's just like Michael Jackson did. I'm rocking the suburbs.
0: Speaking of Michael Jackson, he's coming up as well with Thriller. An Enchant, Staying Alive.

0: But that's it for me. Have a great weekend, Bundy. This is Brett. Over and out.
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5: Hi, I'm Phoebe Humphrey. Huge queues are building at major airports across Australia after a system outage. International terminals across Sydney, Melbourne and Brisbane have been affected. It's believed the tech issue is impacting e-gates for outbound and some inbound flights. Four people have been arrested in Victoria, accused of travelling to Sydney to carry out criminal contracts. The arrest followed two shootings in Sydney earlier this month. Two men and a woman in their 20s have been arrested, along with a 16-year-old boy. The boss of the Reserve Bank has opened the door to increasing interest rates this month. Michelle Bullock has told a parliamentary hearing that inflation pressures have actually increased since their last meeting. She says they won't hesitate to take further action to bring inflation down.
6: I recognise that higher interest rates are difficult for Australians with mortgages who are also facing cost of living pressures. But reducing inflation is essential. High inflation hurts all Australians, and it is especially tough on people with lower incomes and those in vulnerable financial positions.
5: Anthony Albanese jets to the US today to meet with the UN and tech CEOs. The PM first heads to California and New York as his government looks to

0: unveil a number of AI announcements. And forecasters are warning eastern Australia is facing a growing bushfire risk due to a strengthening El Nino. WeatherZone reports ground conditions are becoming potentially dangerous due to an exceptionally dry winter. Capital cities on the east coast recorded below average rainfall during the three winter months.
1: Cash for scrap. Archon Metals Recycling. 16 Steptoe Street, Bundy East. 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
0: In sport, Dean Solomon has decided to walk away from Essendon after Mark McVay won the role as head coach. Tonight, the Swans host the Dockers to kick off the AFL prelim finals. And the Roosters have a point to prove as they look to keep their NRL finals campaign alive tomorrow against the Sharks. Nat Butcher has told Fox Sports their narrow loss to Penrith hasn't dented their belief.
2: In our abilities and the way that we've played, you know, we've had such a great season, both sides of the ball, really proud of that, really proud of our efforts. We're a real tight-knit group and I feel like we show that on the field.
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5: Across Bundaberg, partly cloudy to end the working week this afternoon. 25 degrees the top. Clear night tonight with a low of 13, then a sunny weekend ahead. 29 the top on Saturday, 30 on Sunday. 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
5: 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It's Ben Folds, baby. You know what this one's called. It's your Flashback Lunch on Hits 939. Let's do it.

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1: It's 939 at C17, wrapping up your flashback lunch. Good afternoon, happy Friday. 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We'll also survive the 5 at 3. You can win yourself a temp gym membership at World Gym and pizza money. I'm as local as Hits 939. 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

0: 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It's Brendo with ya. You can have the time of your life, see what I did there, by not just watching history, but making it, baby. We have two official Guinness World Record attempts happening at Triple S Strawberries tomorrow. It is Australia's biggest strawberry picking day. You can register for that at their website, triples-strawberries.com.au. We're hoping to get 2,000 people there out in the strawberry patch picking. We only need 1,200 to break the record, but hey, let's absolutely demolish it. The other one, if you fancy yourself as a good eater, the most strawberries eaten within 1 minute by an individual. You can jump onto the Triple S Strawberries Facebook page and check that out. Maddie and Trace will be broadcasting live tomorrow morning from 9 to 12. And then the main act at midday, I'm not sure how this works, as the B team, Brett and I. Yeah, we should very much be the support act. But we're going to be broadcasting 12 till 3. Going to be an awesome day out at Triple S Strawberries. Jump onto their Facebook page or ours and get registered if you haven't already. Help us get Bundaberg into the Guinness World Record Book. And up next, new music on Hits from Jem Casardaley, Troy Casardaley's daughter. It's All I'm Thinking About. Not the fact that she's his daughter. That's what the song's called in just a tick.
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2: In one corner is Trace, Lady of the People. Bundy's it girl, always making sure Bundy hears the bangers you want to hear. In the other corner is Maddie. 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Until now!
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0: 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Another Friday vibed party tune as well lined up in the next 10 from George Ezra.
1: 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You better throw a party on the day that I die.
0: And we'll throw back with Nickelback. We call that a throwback. I don't think that'll take off. And just to remind you, we got the new sport weather in just a tick before we get back amongst the bangers. It's Brendo with you for Bundy's Big Friday Arvo on Hits.
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4: Hey there, I'm Brooke Seychelle. Massive queues are snaking through Australia's biggest airports today as the system outage plagues the international terminals. The outage affecting the E-gates at Sydney, Brisbane and Melbourne airports. Border Force officers are processing passengers manually. It looks like we won't be seeing any relief at the Bowser anytime soon. The Treasurer's confirmed Labor hasn't been considering reintroducing the fuel excise cut as prices rise due to the ongoing conflict in the Middle East. Jim Chalmers says the government is instead providing cost of living relief through tax cuts. Meantime, the opposition continues to criticise Labor's migration plan. Yesterday, the government announced plans to crack down on the number of backpackers, international students and those on working holiday visas. Deputy Opposition Leader Jane Hume telling Seven they're targeting the wrong people.
5: These workers are essential to making sure that our farmers and our agriculture sector can harvest the food that we need to feed everyday Australians. And that simply hasn't been considered under Labor's migration plan.
4: Overseas, and Fiji has called a national emergency. New data showing 1 in 60 locals have HIV, up 27% from the previous year. In a statement to social media, the Fijian government says over 2,000 people were diagnosed last year. An American dictionary publisher, Merriam-Webster, has added 1,400 new words to this year's edition. The new additions include glow up, rickroll, superfood and trash panda, a nickname for raccoons.
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4: Former Essendon caretaker coach Dean Solomon will depart the club. The Premiership bomber was offered a job with new coach Mark McVay, but has decided to go home to New South Wales to be with family. And the Knights will wait until the last minute to make a call on whether Dylan Lucas lines up in Sunday's semi-final against the Warriors. The star forward has been named on the bench just 2 months after he broke his ankle.
6: The day he got injured, he was sort of wanting to fast-track himself and do everything right. So, yeah, if he gets there on Sunday, we'll all be happy. And
4: Newcastle coach Justin Holbrook there. That's the latest in news and sport.
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10: Across Bundaberg, partly cloudy to end the working week this afternoon. 25 degrees the top. Clear night tonight with a low of 13, then a sunny weekend ahead. 29 the top on Saturday, 30 on Sunday. 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

0: Because I gotta have faith. Ooh, I gotta have faith. Because I gotta have faith, faith, faith. I gotta have faith, faith, faith.
1: G'day, Chin Chin. It's George Michael on Hits 939. Up next, the man who's just been booted off the North American leg of Ed Sheeran's Loop Tour, Macklemore. You can read all about why and why all the other support acts have started following him under the news section at the Hits website. Now, Maddie and Trace for Hits Brekkie, they may have finished up for the day, but not for the weekend. You will have the pleasure of listening to them tomorrow between 9 and 12, or better yet, joining them. They'll be broadcasting live from Triple S Strawberries. Then Brett and myself, the B team, from 12 until 3 tomorrow afternoon. Did I mention we are going for a couple of different Guinness World Record attempts tomorrow? 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

0: Best music to get you through the workday on Hits 939. It's Alex Warren's Passenger with Harry Styles coming up next. It is Brendo with you. Good afternoon. I'm as local as Hits 939. I tell you what, Nicole had herself an awesome day yesterday when Maddie and Chase gave her a call.
1: Oh, I'm so grateful. Thank you very much. Thank you, Bundy. Thank you, Jake Sandy.
2: Well done. Congratulations.
3: 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Thanks for listening to Hits 939 and a big congratulations from us all.
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0: Sadly, though, then Ben did not answer his phone yesterday afternoon. Maddie and Trace had no luck this morning. 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

0: On Hits 939, it's a feel-good Friday for baseball. Feel good tonight and all weekend at baseball. Did I mention we're going for two official Guinness World Record attempts tomorrow at Triple S Strawberries? When I say we, I mean Bundaberg. Check the Triple S Strawberries Facebook page. Check the Hits Facebook page. Get registered and get there. Maddie and Trace broadcasting live from 9 till 12. Brett and I, the B team, from midday till 3. Coming up after 2, Olivia Rodrigo's stupid song. Here's spark in the dark and the girls will cut a flame. In excess. Everybody's down in their knees. Love that fat bass, PH fat. And Shibuzi. Someone pour me up a double shot of whiskey. Funny enough, that's what my father poured me up last night. Double shot of whiskey, some green ginger. Oh, Whiskey Mac, chef's kiss. Last one, Dad, love your work. New sport and weather in just a tick. It's Brendo with you. It's 939.
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11: Hey there, I'm Brooke Seychelle. The boss of the Reserve Bank has warned surging petrol prices are continuing to contribute to higher inflation. The cost of unleaded is expected to hit $2.60 a litre soon, with no end in sight to the Middle East conflict. RBA Governor Michelle Bullock says it's being felt right across the economy and that's impacting inflation.
12: Higher oil prices have increased inflation directly through their impact on petrol prices. But it's also had an indirect impact, as many firms have passed input cost pressures arising from elevated fuel prices through to the prices of other goods and services.
11: It comes as the Treasurer today confirmed the federal government is not currently considering another fuel excise cut. Ministers and Indigenous leaders are set to head to WA next week for a national roundtable on Australia's child safety crisis. The meeting is expected to be held next Friday and comes following a series of reports of abuse, neglect and violence, as well as calls to reform Australia's child protection system. Meantime, emergency services are responding to a suspected shark attack at a beach north of Perth. It comes less than a week after a man was bitten by a shark near Geraldton. And the Bureau of Meteorology has done some major upgrades to its rain radar almost 12 months after it launched its controversial new website. The bomb faced a barrage of criticism over its new look site after updating it in the middle of wild weather in October last year. But the organisation says it's listened to feedback and improved the weather map to make it easier to find rainfall information.
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11: The Roosters are getting ready to welcome back Angus Crichton for the first time in more than 3 months in tomorrow's must-win clash against the Sharks. He's been sidelined since round 15 with a foot injury, but coach Trent Robinson is optimistic he'll be able to perform.
13: I don't think the standard of the game changes when it comes to Angus. I just think it's the time out with the injury and time that he'll get on the field. That's

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1: And another signing for the Sydney Thunder with Kiwi star fast bowler Lachie Ferguson returning for BBL 16. That's the latest in news and sport.
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6: Across Bundaberg, partly cloudy to end the working week this afternoon. 25 degrees the top. Clear night tonight with a low of 13, then a sunny weekend ahead. 29 the top on Saturday, 30 on Sunday. 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

0: G'day Norvell, that's Tom Cochran on Hits 939. We got Bieber up next, Cherry Bomb in the next 10 as well. Brendo with you, hopefully having yourself a cracker of a Friday. Alright, you want to get your family together for this one tomorrow. It's a day you will never forget. Two Guinness World Record attempts, family farm fun, entertainment and strawberries to take home. I'll tell you what, the Triple S strawberries are strawberry-licious. We've been banging them down here at work and they are awesome. Now you can register online for this at triples-strawberries.com.au or you can go to the Triple S Strawberries Facebook page or ours. We've got a link there as well. Maddie and Trace broadcasting live from 9 till 12. The B team will be doing it from midday to 3. We've got new t-shirts too. Brett has outdone himself this time. We are shedding the black in honour of strawberries. Come along, say hi, Triple S Strawberries tomorrow and be a part of making history. Gonna be awesome.
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0: Get ready for this weekend's live gigs at the Globe Hotel in the Garden Bar. 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

0: on Hits 93.9. It's a Feel Good Friday for Bass Bar. 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New stuff from Sienna Spiro coming up soon. Brendo with you, but on the topic of feeling good, I'm as local as Hits 93.9. You could be feeling this good.
1: Oh my God! Oh, Mammy! Oh, I'm so excited! Thank you! Oh, so what have I won?
0: She didn't even know that was Kelly last week. This was Nicole yesterday.
2: Oh, I'm so grateful. Thank you very much. Thank you, Bundy. Thank you, Jake Sandy.
3: Well done. Congratulations.
0: Now, before the afternoon is out, I will be making a phone call. Register the Hits website. 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If it is, if your phone rings, make sure you answer it by saying,
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0: Either way, if your phone rings, just make sure you answer it by saying,
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0: Somba on Hits 939, playing Brizzy Ensign April next year. Hey, shout out to all the legends at the Hits 939 Charity Golf Day over in Bargara today. Absolutely awesome. Maybe I'll throw in a golf themed question when we do survive the five after the news. Five questions, 30 seconds, get them right to win 2 weeks at World Gym and $50 to spend on pizza. Got bangers lined up for you as well. Stella Lefty. David Guetta and BB Rexha. And Goo Goo Dolls. So light on over to your phone. Get ready to call me to play Survive the Five. Brendo with you, Hits 939. Hopefully having a good Friday.
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2: Today in the news, there have been major developments with the war on ugly. We're crossing live to our reporter on the ground now. How are things over there?
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1: Hey there, I'm Brooke Seychell. 600 Qantas ground workers could walk off the job next week, seeking more job security and higher pay. The Transport Workers Union is pushing for one enterprise agreement to cover ground staff and freight handlers instead of the current multiple agreements. It follows 1,800 staff being illegally sacked and outsourced during COVID under former CEO Alan Joyce. Meantime, the Australian Border Force is investigating the cause behind a system outage that caused huge queues at three major airports today. The outage affecting the e-gates at the international terminals in Sydney, Brisbane and Melbourne. The Employment Minister says farmers worried about Labor's migration cuts should hire workers from the Pacific. Farming groups have warned that having fewer backpackers could threaten food security and push up grocery prices. But Amanda Rishworth has told the ABC there are other options when it comes to the workforce.
2: There is also a number of other places that people can agricultural workers, and I'd point to the PALM scheme, the Pacific Labour Mobility Scheme. It's potentially underutilised.
1: Australia could follow in the footsteps of Canada and become associate member of the European Union. The EU has invited Canada to become its first ever associate member, with the President of the European Parliament hinting Australia could follow suit. And the Bureau of Meteorology has made some changes to its rain radar nearly a year after the controversial new website launched. The new update includes improved weather map and rainfall information.
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1: The Swans have made two changes ahead of tonight's AFL prelim against the Dockers at the SCG. Justin McInerney comes in for his first match in 15 weeks after tearing his hamstring, while Lewis Melican has been recalled for Harry Cunningham, who failed to overcome a calf injury.
2: Unfortunate for Harry and the football team, but an opportunity for Lewis to come in and play on their tall forward line.
1: Coach Dean Cox there. In cricket, the Aussie Domestic One Day Cup gets underway today in Perth, with WA taking on South Australia. That's the latest in news and sport.
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0: 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Hits 939, Bundy weather.
5: Beautiful day for Bundy and going to be staying just like this for the rest of the afternoon. Then we've got a bit of a chilly night on the cards tonight. Dry and clear, but dropping to a low of 11 degrees before we hit a beautiful sunny weekend. Top of 29 tomorrow, 30 on Sunday. It is currently 23 degrees in Bargara, but it feels like 17. And for Nexus Pools, the best pools in Bundy. Tomorrow's UV reading is 9, which is very high. Slip, slop, slap, seek and slide. And for your chance to share in $6,000 worth of vouchers, register now at the Hits website. When your phone rings, make sure you answer with, "I'm as local as Hits 939.
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0: Bundy's best music hits 939. Stella Lefty, good afternoon, Brenda, with you. Happy Friday. 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And speaking of which, recycle time. You know why the strawberry was blushing, don't you? Because it saw the salad dressing.
1: 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Let's go.
0: Hello, Lisa. How's your Friday treating you?
2: Pretty good. Finished work.
0: Oh, love that. Love that for you. You got the whole weekend off?
2: Sort of.
0: What do you do?
2: I'm a cleaner and a carer.
0: Oh, okay. Carers never stop caring. Mad respect to the work you do. Have you played before?
2: Yeah.
0: Okay. You do sound familiar. It was with me, yeah?
2: Yeah, with you and with Trace and Maddie.
0: Oh, both. Okay, cool. Yeah, sound like you're a veteran, so let's just get to it and try and get that 2 weeks at World Gym and pizza money in your back pocket. You know the drill. You got to get the five questions right in 30 seconds. You can pass. Come back to them if there's time. Otherwise, it's your first answer I need. Let's do this. Best of luck to you. Hope we smash it.
1: 3, 2, 1. Your time starts now.
0: Bundy's going for two official Guinness World Records in the one place tomorrow. Where are these attempts being held?
2: Strawberry.
0: Is Elliot Heads north or south of Burnett Heads?
2: South.
0: True or false, golf stands for gentlemen only, ladies forbidden?
2: Sorry, what was that?
0: Golf stands for gentlemen only, ladies forbidden. True or false?
2: False.
0: Which two shape flavours have Arnott's combined to make pizza shapes? And we didn't get to the last question. That was a lot of time thinking about Bundy's geography. Are you a local?
2: Yeah, I've been here for years.
0: Okay, because I think I've only been here 5, but I think to be a local, it's got to be at least 20 or something from what I'm told.
2: Yeah.
0: We'll have a look at them. Bundy's two world record attempts for the Guinness Book tomorrow. It is being held at Triple S Strawberries. Everyone listening, get over there. We need 2,000 people. Elliot Heads is south of Burnett Heads. Took a while. That could have killed our fifth question. True or false, golf stands for gentlemen only, ladies forbidden. What did you say to that question?
2: I can't remember.
0: No, me either. I think you said false, and it is false. The two shape flavours, in fact, it's complete fiction. The two shape flavours that Arnott's have combined to make pizza shapes, which I think the time was coming to an end. That one gotcha. It is barbecue and pizza flavours, and I highly recommend the pizza combination.
2: Okay.
0: Well, if we had got to the fifth question, would you have known who Luke Skywalker's father is?
2: No.
0: Oh, because that would have been the only one that you'd end up getting wrong then. Oh, no.
2: Oh, no.
0: Oh, Lisa.
2: I'm gonna be out there picking the strawberries tomorrow.
0: Oh, that's awesome. Brett and I are going to be broadcasting from midday, so make sure you drop over and say hey, because I love putting a face to the name just because I'm terrible with names. And Maddie and Trace there from 9 to 12, so it's going to be an awesome day. I look forward to seeing you tomorrow.
2: No worries. Thank you. Hits 939.

0: G'day Bundy West, it's Tato and Sabrina Carpenter on Hits 939. Brendo with you, happy Friday. If you've only just gotten back in your car doing school pickup, got off the school grounds, firstly, well, school zones are active, have a safe drive home. Secondly, we've been banging on about this for a while, you might have missed it. We're trying to break a world record tomorrow at Triple S Strawberries for the most people picking their own strawberries in the one field at the one time. This is massive. Like, not going to happen again. We've got a Guinness World Record adjudicator coming out just for this. And if you want to be involved in making history and be counted as in the head count for this world record attempt, you got to get on and register at the Triple S Strawberries website. You can jump onto their Facebook page, find a link, or at ours. We've made this very easy for you to get involved. It's going to be an awesome day of family fun. Maddie and Trace broadcasting live from 9 to 12. Brett and myself, the B team, will be taking over from midday till 3. Just make sure you don't miss this historical day for Bundy. Let's break a world record. Triple S Strawberries, tomorrow morning from 10 is when the attempt starts. And just a sec, I'm going to chat to John from Ross Gray Motor City, asking the realities of owning a vehicle in case you've got a kid that wants to get a car. Then we're going to rock you out to the Jonas Brothers. You're on Hits.
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0: Car advice with Ross Gray Motor City. I've got John, the manager of Ross Gray Motor City, on the line. How are you, John? Good to have you back.
9: Good, Brendo. Good to be back. Thanks for having us back after last week.
0: Oh, our pleasure, mate. Good to have your knowledge on board. I got a friend whose daughter is looking for a car, seems to have no clue what she's in store for. This week, I thought I'd hit you up for the realities of owning a car.
9: So what we like to tell people about is it's one thing buying a car, but then after that, it's a reality of owning that vehicle and what comes with it. Things just to keep in mind in the long run to make sure that you've looked after that investment.
0: Yeah, funny you should say. No one told me how hard it would be to look after that investment with kids involved. Is it just the resellability you're talking about?
9: I mean, we can only control so many factors. Anyone that's got kids understands how challenging keeping the interior and sometimes the exterior, but the main part we talk about is the serviceability of a motor vehicle. So make sure we maintain it on time. Make sure we understand that there's certain things that can attribute to not just servicing, but also tyres, wheel alignments, all these things that over time can definitely cause additional problems or concerns that we may not foresee. And these are all the reality and the real side of owning a motor vehicle. Aside from all of the fuel, registration, insurance costs, they're sometimes lost on people when they buy a car. When we understand these factors from the outset, we can probably foresee them a lot better and make plans to better protect that investment. And that's what we're looking to do because it is a depreciating asset at the end of the day.
0: All right. Well, hopefully those wise words are sinking in to anyone that's looking at getting a car right now and making sure they are financially and emotionally prepared for that.
9: Absolutely, Brendo, because at the end of the day, when it comes time to selling that car, you want something that's worth something.
0: Indeed you do. Thank you very much, John. We'll talk to you again next week.
9: Talk to you next week. Thanks, Brendo.
0: Car advice with Ross Gray Motor City.
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1: I got a feeling that tonight's gonna be a good night.
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1: Bundy's Burst Music hits 939. It's Benson Boone and his Beautiful Things. Speaking of beautiful things, the Triple S Strawberries Field. The strawberry patch there is underway, getting ready for us to try and break a Guinness World Record tomorrow. And I have Gina on the line, the Managing Director of Triple S Strawberries. Gina, how are the preparations going for tomorrow?
2: Oh, gosh, it's so exciting. We're getting up the signage, so up, and the size is getting ready.
1: Oh, it is so exciting.
2: So exciting.
1: How are the registrations going?
2: Registrations are growing, and it's really, really exciting. But we still need more, Bundy. We need more.
1: Come on, we can do this. Now, I know we're after 2,000 people. That's a pretty big strawberry patch you got going there.
2: We have a huge strawberry patch that we want to fill it up with all of the people, the history makers, to break the world record. It is now Bundaberg, Australia against Japan. Bundy, come on. Australian, come on, join us.
1: Up against Japan, that's awesome. You guys are putting, well, we all will be tomorrow, but thanks to you, we are putting Bundaberg on the Guinness World Record map. Now, I know to get involved, to be counted in the head count, you've got to get over to the Triple S Strawberries website, triples-strawberries.com.au, or the Triple S Facebook page, the Hits Facebook page. Get registered and be involved. It is going to be awesome. You guys have some family farm fun planned for the day as well?
2: Yes, definitely. We'll have a whole fun day, a festival, that lots of activity for kids and lots of food and drinks, music. But yes, join us. Be here on the farm tomorrow, 10 o'clock. Be counted. Be the history makers for Bundaberg.
1: Oh, that is so cool. Looking forward to seeing you guys there. We've got Maddie and Trace from 9 to 12, Brett and I, the B team, from midday till 3. Gina, I can't wait to see you tomorrow. You guys are legends. This is going to be awesome.
2: We are so excited. This is such an excitement. It's been the last 4 weeks. It's amazing. So now we're walking out on the field. We can imagine the field is filled up tomorrow. So, yes, join us.
1: It's going to be
2: lots
1: a field of dreams.
2: Strawberry. Yeah. So much strawberry. We left the field, hasn't picked the last couple picks just for a special day tomorrow. So it's filled full of red fruit.
1: That is so good. If you grow it, they will come, they say. I'm looking forward to seeing you tomorrow. And may the rest of your afternoon be awesome. Thanks so much for joining me today.
2: Awesome. Thank you. Don't be shy, Bundy. Join us. Join us tomorrow.
1: That's Gina, Managing Director of Triple S Strawberries, the legends who are putting Bundy on the Guinness World Record map tomorrow. Miss Connie and the rest of Sneaky Sound System coming up next. Then new music from Alex Warren. It's Brendo with you on Hits 939.
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0: It's 939. It's a feel good Friday for Base Bar. Feel good tonight and all weekend at Base Bar. You'd be feeling good if you win this $600 bar tab at Base Bar as part of our Feel Good Fridays. Still got a little bit of time to register for that at the Hits website. And I may or may not be yet to make that call, for I'm as local as Hits 939. $600 worth of vouchers up for grabs. You just have to answer your phone by saying,
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0: Olivia Rodrigo coming up next after the news. Got Ed Sheeran lined up for you as well. My pretty little girl. And a throwback from Corona. This is the rhythm of the night. This is the rhythm of your drive home. Coming up after we do the news, sport and weather. Brendo with you. It's 939.
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14: Hey there, I'm Brooke Seychelle. Well, it's not the news mortgage holders want to hear. A growing number of economists are tipping a rate hike later this month, with another one in November as well. It would take the cash rate to 4.85%, the highest level seen since the 2008 global financial crisis. Meantime, the National Farmers Federation warns Labor's migration overhaul could drive up food prices. The farming group is concerned food security could be threatened if there's fewer backpackers to do regional work. President of the Farmers Federation, Hamish McIntyre, has told the ABC it could have a knock-on effect.
15: As farmers, we're spending all this money up front to grow these crops, and if there's any thought or concern that we aren't able to harvest them in an effective time frame, you won't take the risk to plant them.
14: To WA, where a man has been killed by a shark at a beach north of Perth this morning. Emergency services arriving at the beach just after 10. It's believed the man had been swimming with a friend when the shark attacked, dragging him under the water. Overseas, the Fijian government has declared a national emergency as HIV cases soar across the country. New data shows 1 in 60 adults are living with the virus, a 27% rise in the past 12 months. Authorities are expanding testing to enable earlier treatment. And 3 months after escaping her enclosure, Mary the Tasmanian Devil has returned to her outdoor habitat on the Gold Coast. The 2-year-old marsupial was in recovery for months after spending 2 weeks on the run when she escaped from a theme park in June.
13: Cash for scrap. Archon Metals Recycling. 16 Steptoe Street, Bundy East. It's 939. Your sport now.

0: coach Trent Robinson is backing Angus Crichton to perform despite being out of action for more than 3 months. He's been sidelined since round 15 with a foot injury, but has been named to return in tomorrow's crucial semi-final against Cronulla. Robinson says he's ready.
1: He wasn't ready to go last week, simply. That was the truth of it. He still had some issues last week and he hasn't had them this week.
0: And the Hawks and Lions will both take unchanged lineups into tomorrow's grand final qualifier at the MCG. That's the latest in news and sport.
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5: Beautiful day for Bundy and going to be staying just like this for the rest of the afternoon. Then we've got a bit of a chilly night on the cards tonight. Dry and clear, but dropping to a low of 11 degrees before we hit a beautiful sunny weekend. Top of 29 tomorrow, 30 on Sunday. It is currently 23 degrees in Bargara, but it feels like 17. 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

0: G'day, Walker Vale. Mr. Teddy Swims on Hits 939. We got Bruno Mars up next, the man playing Suncorp Stadium, 28th of Feb next year. 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
3: Hi, it's Casey. I'm available at the moment, but could you please leave your name and number and I'll call you back. Thank you very much. Bye.
0: Oh, Casey, you needed to answer your phone. It's Brendo from Hits 939. You were going to answer your phone by saying, I'm as local as Hits 939. And I was going to say, oh, Casey, you've won $600 worth of vouchers thanks to Richie's Jewelers. And then you were going to be ecstatic. Oh, this is not my plan. Casey, please register again because we now jackpot to $800 worth of vouchers. And the next chance to win will be with Maddie and Trace after 8 on Monday morning. So you've got all weekend to register again. Hope you have a good weekend. And if your phone rings, answer it with I'm as local as Hits 939. Oh, well, that is not the voice message you want to get. Casey's going to be spewing. That would have been $600 worth of vouchers. Thanks to Richie's Jewelers, custom jewellery, timeless craftsmanship, trusted by generations since 1889. And the moral of this story is once you've registered the Hits website, if your phone rings, make sure you answer it. And make sure you answer it by saying, I'm as local as Hits 939.
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0: Oh, Julie from Thabib, and I was hoping to talk to you. 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Oh, I will get you that winner's text. 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Hopefully you have an awesome weekend. Love that for Julie. It would have been cooler to talk to her, but hey, you can get a piece of that. 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Up next, throwback from Go West. Then we got Joe, who you know better as Steve Harrington from Stranger Things. I know, who knew he was a muso, right? And a beginning coming up soon, Hits 939.
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0: This is one last call to arms, Bundy. Triple S Strawberries tomorrow is the place to be. We are aiming to put Bundaberg on the Guinness World Record map for the most people in the one field picking their own strawberries at the one time. If you want to be in the head count for it, we're up against Japan for this record. Register at the Triple S Strawberries website or just jump on their Facebook page or ours and get amongst it. Come on, let's make history. Maddie and Trace will be there broadcasting live from 9 to 12. The B team, Brett and I, will be doing it from midday until 3. Come and join us for a day of family-friendly farm fun and world record breaking. Thank you very much for joining me this afternoon and for the working week. Will and Woody up next. Have yourself a safe and awesome weekend. I'm Brendo. Keep it turned up to 11 and happy thoughts.
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6: Hey there, I'm Brooke Seychelle. Well, it looks like another rate rise is on the cards. More economists are tipping a rate hike later this month and possibly in November as well. RBA leaders are also warning a rise is around the corner, with Deputy Governor Andrew Houser saying Australia's rate is getting closer to a sensible level.
7: We're now getting back to a level of long-term rates, which is much more, normal, frankly, in the long term than where we had been.
6: On the ABC there, the Australian man accused of killing a Thai teenager has pleaded not guilty in his first court appearance today. 45-year-old Simon Carman fronted court for the first time today, where he pleaded not guilty to all four charges, telling the court he acted in self-defence. He'll front court again on October 12. Smart glasses could soon be banned from Commonwealth buildings, marking world-first restrictions on the tech. It comes as major employers are in Canberra today for a roundtable on AI. Employment Minister Amanda Rishworth has told the ABC there's still a lack of clarity around the impact AI will have on jobs.
8: There is so much transformation going on. We need to ensure that workers have the confidence that when AI is adopted in the workplace, that it will be done in a way that is best practice.
6: And more than 1,400 new words have been added to the American Dictionary Merriam-Webster. New entries include glow-up, looks-maxing, and the mandala effect.
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6: Finals experience hasn't stopped the butterflies for Brisbane star Hugh McCluggage. The Lions midfielder admits he's feeling nervous ahead of tomorrow's blockbuster prelim against the Hawks at the G.
9: Just because prelims, you know, they're 50-50s, they're the flip of a coin sometimes. We've played in two amazing prelims the last 2 years. Just because you have that experience doesn't make it any easier.
6: And in cricket, the Aussie cricketers are in action later today, taking on Zimbabwe in the second one-day clash, leading the series 1-0. That's the latest in news and sport.
5: It's just after five. Ready to wind down after work? The base bar is open. And remember, what happens at the base bar stays at the base bar.
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10: All clear for Bundy tonight with a low of 11 degrees. Sunny tomorrow as we make history out at Triple S Strawberries from 10 a.m. with a top of 29 degrees, and sunny again on Sunday with a top of 30. Ooh, for Nexus Pools, the best pools in Bundy, tomorrow's UV reading is 9. That's very high. So slip, slop, slaps.

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0: Will and Woody, hope you're having a wonderful drive home. We're playing Can You Hear It?
1: Can you hear it? Can you hear it? Can you hear it?
2: Beer or soft drink based on the sound of the can opening. Maddie's called us from the toilet. Maddie, before the song, you went for your third can.
3: I did. I went for soda.
2: You went for soda. Maddie, that was correct, my friend. Well done. You've got three cans in a row.
0: Good for you, Matthew.
2: We're on one.
0: Good for you, Matthew.
2: We're on one. You ready for your fourth?
3: Ready to go.
2: Okay, here we go.
3: Oh, soda as well?
2: Sorry, Maddie.
0: That was a thick beer. That was a thick,
2: very thick.
0: That was a
2: beer.
0: Very thick beer. That's as girthy as a beer gets.
3: Yeah, had a head on it, that one, didn't it?
0: Yeah, plenty of head there, Maddie. No, you doubt. Can hear it. Yeah,
2: no doubt, no doubt, Maddie.
3: The echo from the toilet probably threw it off as well.
0: I think there's a little bit of that.
2: Yeah, it could be that. Listen,
0: a little bit of that.
2: You clean yourself up in
3: you
2: there, Maddie.
3: Next year, I got to tell you, just while I've got you, I'm going to miss you guys a lot next year.
0: Oh, Maddie, thanks mate.
2: It is weird coming from a man on a toilet to hear that, but like we do very much appreciate
0: yeah,
2: it.
0: Yeah, thanks,
2: very
0: mate.
2: Much
3: love you guys. Love you so much.
0: Oh, Matt,
3: love
0: you too. Hey, Matt, we're not gone yet, mate. Don't worry. We'll be around. We'll be around.
3: I'll be listening to every show until you're gone.
2: Oh, thanks, mate.
0: Look, there might be a podcast or something you can continue to follow us there. So don't
3: worry.
0: Be
3: awesome. Do it for sure. Thanks, guys.
2: Do you think about us a lot on the toilet, Maddie?
3: All the time.
2: That warms my heart. It's getting weird, and it's about to get weirder.
4: It is,
2: Will, because we need to leave the studio right now.
4: You're getting a cake.
2: To get inside a cake.
4: Getting a cake.
2: And we will be bursting out of that cake to surprise Ella on her fourth birthday. It's all thanks to Western Star Butter. Who knows what that's going to sound like as we're doing a show live from a cake, but you're about to find out. It starts right up next on Will and Woody.
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14: Hi, I'm Sally Pearson. West's Tigers tackle the Raiders in tonight's NRLW elimination final at Campbelltown Stadium. The Tigers welcome back skipper Kezzy Apps for the clash. In the AFLW, the Roos' record winning streak faces a test against the Hawks in Cairns. North Melbourne is eyeing a 33rd straight victory, with both sides struck by injury for the round 6 showdown. And Molly Picklum is the last Aussie standing at the World Surf League event in California. She threw to the quarterfinals while Tyler Wright was knocked out in the second round.
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6: Hey there, I'm Brooke Seychelle. Accused murderer Simon Carman has fronted court in Thailand for the first time today. The Australian man pleaded not guilty to four charges, including intentional murder and concealing a body, following the death of a 17-year-old girl in June. The 45-year-old reportedly told the court he acted in self-defence. RBA leaders are warning a rate rise is just around the corner, saying they're finally coming back to a sensible level. A growing number of economists also agree we'll be hit with a rate hike in September and possibly November too. Deputy Governor Andrew Houser says the rates have to change eventually.
7: Interest rates were never going to be zero or near zero for a long while. We all thought maybe they'd normalise a year ago.
6: On the ABC there. Meantime, we could be slugged with higher prices at the supermarket checkout. Farming groups are warning the government's migration overhaul could push up grocery prices if there's fewer backpackers on working holiday visas. President of the National Farmers Federation, Hamish McIntyre, has told the ABC it'll put the industry under strain.
8: But if we haven't got the right labour, fit for purpose labour, there is a chance that the quantity of produce will be reduced, and of course that'll drive the prices up.
6: And Qantas and Jetstar will be adding extra AFL Grand Final week flights to Melbourne as soon as the siren blows in tonight's prelim between the Swans and Frio. Of course, where those flights will depart from depends on who wins the game. The airlines are also promising extra services from Brisbane to Melbourne for the Grand Final should the Lions beat Hawthorn tomorrow.
5: Cash for scrap. Archon Metals Recycling. 16 Steptoe Street, Bundy East. 939, your sport now.
6: The Lions have held a light session on the MCG ahead of tomorrow's AFL prelim against the Hawks. Ground staff have raced to get the surface ready following last week's NFL game. Brisbane midfielder Hugh McCluggage providing his assessment of the conditions.
9: It looks really good, yeah. I was probably pleasantly surprised. It looks like it's binded really well, and no, I don't think there'll be any issues with it at all.
6: And the Roosters and the Sharks have held their captain's runs today ahead of tomorrow night's NRL semi-final clash at Allianz Stadium. That's the latest in news and sport.
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1: 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Kids 939, Bundy weather.
2: All clear for Bundy tonight with a low of 11 degrees. Sunny tomorrow as we make history out at Triple S Strawberries from 10 a.m. with a top of 29 degrees and sunny again on Sunday with a top of 30. 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That's very high. It's a slip, slop, slap so you can slide. 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

0: Hello, Moody. Hope you're having a wonderful drive home. Woods, we're live from a cake, a huge cake.
1: Hot cake. It's sweaty in here.
0: Well, it's actually not a hot cake. It's not a pudding.
1: But it's so hot inside.
0: Well, you came in here in a flanny.
2: And I'm slowly undressing.
0: So that was your fault. I told you, we're minimal. We were never going to jump out nerd, but I told you, we're minimal.
1: I know.
0: We're minimal. We're surprising Eliza and her four-year-old daughter.
1: Yeah.
0: They're about to... I should really be quiet. Sorry. Yeah. They're about to rock up with their whole family.
1: Yep.
0: So
1: they're in a room across from us now.
0: Yeah. They're going to walk in, see the cake. You guys are going to hear that.
1: Yeah.
0: And then we're going to get their heads up to jump out of the cake. Or we think we might need to go legs first because we're kicking 6 inches of solid cake, which is a meter and a half in diameter off our heads.
1: I don't know if we've got the strength.
0: I don't think we've got the strength because it's iced in as well. So it's like it's going to be hard.
1: I also am just, my legs won't reach that. Like I like the legs idea, but I think we're going to have to go with the upper body.
0: I think we'll be able to do it.
1: Okay. Okay. All right. Okay. Well, we're going to go quiet now. I think you'll hear now from Eliza bringing her daughter into the room.
0: Yeah. And Annalise, if you can hear this, just let us know when they're here.
3: Yep, sweet. I'll let you know when they're here.
1: I believe there is still a microphone in that room, so we're going to be able to hear what's going on next door.
4: I'm going to come up the end, girlfriend. This way. Okay. Oh, Lauren, come have a seat. I know. I put my party hat on.
0: Okay, just let us know when.
3: Yeah, well. Oh, 3, 2, 1, jump.
2: It's it's Will and Woody Ella. Happy birthday.
5: How good. That's all yours.
0: Wow.
5: Biggest cake ever.
6: Hey, Eliza. How are you? Hello.
2: So Eliza, you knew about this, yet you're more scared than your four-year-old daughter.
3: Ella, did that scare you? No.
2: No.
3: Oh, my God. Well, happy birthday. You asked for the biggest cake and I think you got it.
2: So weird. That's all yours.
6: It's amazing cake. It's absolutely delicious.
3: Oh, my God.
6: Must be said.
3: Wow.
6: Yeah.
2: We've been in here for 2 hours, by the way. Yeah. So it's nice to have some fresh air, I'm going to be honest, Eliza.
6: Nah, you definitely can. It's made with delicious Western Star butter. It's awesome.
3: Thank you, guys.
6: It's really yum.
3: You have no idea how... This is so weird because she's been asking for a big cake.
6: Oh, really? Oh,
2: there we go. Big enough? You're in again, Il.
6: Oh, she cracked it because she didn't get a big enough cake. Look at this. This is as big as it gets.
3: How big is that?
2: Ella. Is this cake big enough, Ella? Yep. Yeah, thumbs up. Are you going to share the cake?
7: Share it.
2: Oh. There you go. Have some of that. Let us know what it's like. It's made with Western Star butter, Ella. All right, well, we might just...
6: Happy birthday, mate.
2: We'll just duck back in the cake, I guess. You guys enjoy your dinner.
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0: Will and Woody. Hope you're having a wonderful drive home. We just popped out of a cake for Western Star's 100th birthday, a cake made entirely from Western Star butter. I cannot tell you how big this cake is, Woods. Yeah. It's 1.5 meters in diameter. We've been inside it for the last 3 hours, so yeah. There's a lot of relief going on.
1: And if you missed any of the moment where we did burst out of the cake and surprise Ella for her birthday, have yes. a listen to this.
2: Okay, just let us know when.
3: Yeah, well. Oh, 3, 2, 1, jump, jump.
4: Surprise!
1: It's Will and Woody, Ella. Happy birthday.
0: Wow.
1: Biggest cake ever. Is this cake big enough, Ella? Yeah.
5: Yes, it
1: is. Yeah, thumbs up. Are you going to share the cake?
5: Share it.
1: Oh. I'm going to be honest, I was expecting tears. But Ella is unshakable. She was not shocked at all. It's almost like she somehow expected us to be inside that humongous cake.
0: There's something. I think she figured it out. To be fair, why would the cake be this big? Ella, did you expect us to be in the cake? Nah, no. She's shaking her head. Nah.
1: Is this the best birthday ever? Best birthday?
0: Yes, yeah. Easily.
1: Huge.
0: Easily. I'm starting to feel sick because I've eaten a lot of cake. But
1: we have to eat our way out of this cake, though.
0: If you missed the journey, have a listen to this.
1: We've already
0: done that. Do you want to do that?
1: I just did that. I just...
0: Okay.
1: What were you listening to? And then
0: oxygen and cake, it's a wild combo.
1: We need to get out of here. Someone take the cake off Will.
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0: It's Will and Woody. Hope you guys are having a wonderful drive home. You can hear a four-year-old birthday in the background because for Western Star's 100th birthday, Woods, you and I jumped out of a giant-sized cake.
1: Okay, just let us know when.
2: Yeah, well. Oh, three, two, one, jump.
3: Surprise!
4: Happy birthday! That was a shock!
5: Happy birthday!
0: Wow.
5: Is this cake big enough, Ella? Yep.
6: Yes, it.
5: Yeah, thumbs up. Are you going to share the cake? Oh.
7: Yeah. Anyway, we're going to get out of here. I don't know how we're going to get out of this cake, but we will figure that out. Massive thanks to Western Star, but that was lots of fun. And a big happy birthday to Ella!
0: Yeah! Thanks again to Western Star. It is Western Star's 100th birthday. Hugely nostalgic product for all of us and our lives as kids. So it's really, really cool to walk down memory lane and then jump out of a cake. Although, as you said, we need to figure out how to get out of here.
7: I don't know how. That's our problem. See you later.
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6: All clear and dry is the forecast for Bundy tonight. A little bit chilly though, dropping to a low of 11 degrees. But we've got a beautiful sunny weekend ahead. 29 the top tomorrow and 30 on Sunday. 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
22: 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The Smallsy Show. It starts right now. Coming up, we got a fun show locked and loaded tonight. I want to hear. We're going into the weekend, right? I want to find out about your dating icks. Isla Fish is going viral for listing off some of her biggest dating icks. We're going to do that very soon. Plus, tonight's guest from One Direction fame, Louis Tomlinson, is going to be joining us. His tour in Australia kicks off next month, and he is looking for an Aussie support act to join him across his 3 shows. If you're an up-and-coming, aspiring musician, this is a chance for you to literally play on stage with a member of one of the biggest boy bands of all time. How can you do it? We'll get Louis on next. The Smallsy Show. It starts right now.
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0: Friday night, and the Smallsy Show is on. Coming up, we are going to be doing your dating icks just in time for the weekend. You know those things that, you know, someone does and they're hot, but then you're immediately turned off? That's what we're after. Right now, more with Louis Tomlinson.
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0: Hey, how was your summer? What did you get up to? Did you do anything fun?
2: Summer was good, yeah. Mostly touring. I think that for the last like 3 or 4 weeks, I've just been chilling out, to be honest. I've been kind of taking some time post that part of the tour, which was nice.
0: Mm.
2: Tour was great throughout the summer. You know, as I always say, it's one of my favourite things to do. So really love those shows, really cherish them. But excited for us now, man. Oh, really, really excited.
0: Totally. Hey, can I just quickly say, I'm not sure where you are, but that backyard is spectacular. That,
2: yeah, I'd love to take claim. I'm actually at a rental, but it's posh, isn't it?
0: It is the poshest backyard. I was about to say, has Louis Tomlinson got a green thumb, and has he been doing that himself? That is very nice. I see how it is. That's a very nice rental you've got there.
2: Thank you.
0: Hey, while I've got you, can we feed the fans a little bit? Because I see you on TikTok feeding the fans. So I think it's only...
2: I never thought I'd be a TikToker, you know, but here I am.
0: What happened to you? Is it one of those things where you do it one time and then before you know it, it's like 4 hours have gone past and you're like scrolling aimlessly and you're like, damn.
2: It was like one of those things that like I was trying to deny for the longest time. It just kept getting bigger and bigger. And then, you know, it gets to a point where you just look stupid for not being on it. So yeah. I think I got to that kind of territory. Would I say it's fun? I don't know. I don't know. It feels like a whole different world, that TikTok shit, to be fair. But yeah. It keeps the fans entertained, you know.
0: Okay. Well, let me quickly, I've got to ask about back in July, the 1D16 year anniversary happened and you went on a full ham complete breakdown of the One Direction greatest hits. And I don't know if you've spoken about this.
2: That's the most story. I think that's the most I've ever posted on social media in one day ever, to be fair.
0: No, your story, it's just line. It's like either he was very bored or he got into a real rhythm here and thought, I'm just going to go for days. Questions for you, including but not limited to infinity. You alluded... okay. You asked the question, did we make a video clip for this? Full well, no. You made a video clip for that song, right?
2: Yeah, it turns out we did. Yeah, I actually spoke to the director who did that after I spoke about that, just to confirm. And yeah, there is something out there.
0: Because I heard the story was, and the only reason anyone knows that a video clip for that song was ever made was that a girl broke into the sound stage and filmed you. And then that she leaked that on the internet, but then no one ever saw the video.
2: Right, okay. That's how people know.
0: What about this one? From the Up All Night album, Peak Lyricism. There was some quality words there.
2: Yeah. There is genuinely some good lyrics across some of our songs. That's just not one of them. That is funny.
0: Did you listen to every record in full or did you just go through and pick some tracks?
2: No, I think I'm pretty, do you know what's funny? And this feels like I've really got it in for this song. I've been speaking bad about it recently, but I think the only song I didn't listen to is What Makes You Beautiful, only because I've heard it so many times, you know. But no, I listened fully top to bottom and it's been years since I've done anything like that. So I woke up, I felt like a good time and to kind of celebrate. I didn't realise until the day that I'd woken up that it was an anniversary. Mm. And then I just thought, you know, I'm fully in mood for it. So literally all day, the band, everyone I worked with, they had to listen to One Direction for like 4 hours straight. I was yeah. loving it.
0: That's right. Because I would imagine, though, when you're living it, right, you would have forgotten a whole bunch of the stuff that happened because it was just pandemonium crazy.
2: Oh, definitely, yeah. There's some of those songs that I literally, yeah, if I hadn't heard them like recently, I'd completely forgot they existed, to be honest. So yeah, it was cool. It was nice.
0: Did the words come back to you or you were like, I do not know what happens next year. Like I would have to have a lyric sheet if I was to ever sing it again.
2: Bit of both. There'd be some that would kind of catch me by surprise that I still know the words and others that I literally would never be able to sing again unless I had lyrics in front of me. But I've got a few of the songs that I had to be.
0: Well, we are very much looking forward to having you here. It's only a couple of weeks away now. We're looking for an Aussie act to support you, a different one for Melbourne, a different one for Sydney, a different one for Brisbane. This is your chance to shine. It's not very often you get like a hyper, hugely passionate fan base together in one place. Some Aussie artists listening right now will be able to ride your coattails to success and fame. Good on them, and they can go and enter right now. Yes?
2: Yes, I'm excited.
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0: The Smallsy Show is on live around the country for a Friday night. And coming up in just a second, I want you to start thinking because I want to hear about your dating icks. Isla Fisher has broken the internet. 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And I am going to want your calls on it in just a second. 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
0: Is it men only icks? What's the story here?
3: Just icks.
0: Like both gender icks?
4: Both genders. Open it up.
0: How dare you? There are more than one gender. I trapped you there. How dare you? There are not 99.
4: Hey, that's on me. That is. I apologize.
0: There's 99 plus genders. Okay. We're just doing icks that people give you.
3: Icks for all.
0: I like the icks for all.
4: Icks for all.
0: Yo, Kitty. So Isla Fisher, her new ick in a man is.
5: I have a dating ick that happened recently. I liked somebody. His dog ran away and he chased his dog. But instead of like chasing upright, he ran low with his hands outstretched. Like a cartoon. And like the ick was growing and growing. And by the time he caught the dog, he had lost the
0: Kitty.
6: Hi.
0: Hello. Tell me.
6: When he goes to drink out of a straw and then he misses it.
0: Oh, missing the straw. Yep, absolutely.
6: Even worse if it goes up his nose.
0: Absolutely. Talise, hello.
7: Hi, Smallsy.
0: What do we got ick-wise?
7: I do not like barrel leg jeans on a male or a female.
0: Excuse me. Talise. I need to tell you, barrel leg jeans are in at the moment. Now, I know
7: but they're gross.
0: Yeah, I don't care if they're gross. Hello, do you remember when everyone used to wear those skinny jeans? They were so tight and skinny that you could see your nuts through it, right?
3: So fucked.
7: Yes.
0: You know, like that was a look, right? Sure. You can't wear skinny jeans now, right?
7: Yeah, but just wear a normal jean.
0: You don't like the what are they called?
3: The wide leg, the baggy.
0: What's the exact
7: cut? It looks like a chicken drumsticks coming out of your pants.
0: What's the exact cut of the barrel leg jean is the one that gives you the ick?
7: Yes.
0: Okay. Note to self team, I won't wear my Uniqlo barrel leg jeans anymore for shame I'm giving Talise the ick. Joe, what do you got for me? What are we icking?
8: Mate, this could be for men, women, whoever likes to wear those long fake acrylic 2-inch nails. That are just
0: porno nails.
8: Absolutely useless. Oh, mate, the stripper nails.
0: I call them porno
8: so
0: nails.
8: Useless.
0: Because the only time I've ever seen them in a porno is you know when you see them, right? That is, Now, are we talking French? Are they, you're going to have to help me out here. Are we talking French tips? Is they the ones that you don't like?
8: No, French tips are all right.
0: Okay.
8: French tips are nice.
0: It's the long.
8: It's just the long, fluoro, ugly-ass nails.
0: Hey, oh, no. George.
4: They're not 2 inches.
0: No, they're not. No, I wouldn't describe those as porno nails, so you're safe there.
4: Thank you so much.
0: Yeah, but they
8: have a distinct look.
4: They're the long ones.
0: Yeah. And they're not, what do they call? Is it a coffin?
4: Yeah, edge? Coffin, but sometimes they're just flat. They're straight.
0: Yeah.
4: That's really popular.
8: Yeah, they're just
4: at the moment.
8: Yeah.
4: You can't pick up coins. Like you can't
0: even type a text message.
4: You have to
8: think of all the gunk that must get under them.
0: Totally.
8: It'd be disgusting.
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5: All clear and dry is the forecast for Bundy tonight. A little bit chilly though, dropping to a low of 11 degrees. But we've got a beautiful sunny weekend ahead. 29 the top tomorrow and 30 on Sunday. 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
1: I'm picking from just the hits 80s. 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Today, Maddie went with his theme song. 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
1: In one corner is Trace, lady of the people. Bundy's it girl, always making sure Bundy hears the bangers you want to hear. In the other corner is Maddie. Claims to be a man of the people, but would always choose the songs he wants to hear, and usually loses. Until now!
0: Why, you ask? 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

0: Will and Woody getting you through the early hours.
1: Very excited because Zanro is in the studio with us, I think for the first time.
2: Yeah.
1: It's huge.
2: I've seen you guys out at events.
1: Oh, yes. Wow. Okay. So we need to discuss this. We need to discuss this.
2: There's no apologies needed.
1: No apologies. Just a clarification. And actually, it would be my great joy to give some context as to the situation.
2: I don't know what event you're talking about. Now I'm keen to hear this story.
1: Yeah.
3: So, what event do you think we're talking about?
2: Well, I think we've seen each other at maybe some screenings. Maybe I think I met you guys for the first time when we all interviewed Amy Poehler.
3: Oh, yes.
2: And then I saw you were at a musical event. Who was it?
1: I know. So this is the concept for me that is I've just not got great joy in bringing this up.
2: Okay, here we go.
1: It was Billie Eilish. Yeah. So we're all really happy. We're all like, I was so pumped to see Billie, and we might have got a little bit silly before the gig. Got in there 5 minutes before the gig, went into a wanky corporate box. Okay, it's dark in there.
3: Mm-hmm.
1: Okay, and because we're in a corporate box, there's lots of free things. I don't need to go.
2: You're not endearing yourself anymore by going through the details. But keep going.
1: But the context is important. There were free things. That
3: burying ourselves in the food.
1: 18 plus free things.
3: Oh, yeah. But I think the smart box people, you notice the frequent box users like yourself, Zan.
2: I love that. Okay, throw me under the bus here. I'm a frequent box flyer, am I? What
3: are
2: you saying?
3: Well, I'm only making that assumption because you knew to get to the seats early.
2: I did know how to get there early.
1: Yeah.
3: So you had your seats. Meanwhile, we were without a chair, but with these plates with just mounds of food.
1: Yeah.
3: But then we saw you.
1: I turn over and I'm sitting next to Woody and another friend of ours, and I'm like, Woody, who do you think that is? And he takes one of the girl and goes, oh my God, she was definitely on Underbelly.
3: And I'm doing a mad scramble.
1: First of all, 20-year callback, like out of nowhere. And I'm like, it's not Lisa McCune if that's who you think it is. Anyway, I had the moment where I was like, oh my God, it's Zanro.

0: He goes, yes, Zane Lowe.
1: Oh, look, it's a common mistake.
2: Can we actually touch on that? It is extraordinary that you exist in the world, Zane Lowe,
1: yes,
2: and there is a Zane Lowe,
1: yeah,
2: that also has a music show.
1: And we're both Antipodean as well. We're both from the same hemisphere, just next door. It is weird, isn't it?
3: It's crazy.
2: Do you guys, do you talk about that?
3: Have you spoken?
1: We've spoken about that many times.
3: Oh, good. Okay.
1: I know Zane. I've hung out with him a few times.
3: Yes. Yeah.
1: And yes, it is very funny that we had a joke the first time we saw her. It's like, okay, both of us exist in the same room. No black hole is formed.
3: Yeah,
1: good.
3: That's right.
1: We're all having a good time, aren't we? We all get to play in this wild world of media and music
3: it
1: and having
3: cool.
1: fun and talking
3: it's
1: to people.
3: Super cool.
1: Hanging out in corporate boxes. Every other day I'm in a corporate box. Every other day.
3: Okay, enough about him. Let's talk about you. So, Take 5 with Zane Lowe. Crazy that this is season 5 of a TV show.
1: I know.
3: An idea that was yours to begin with.
1: This is the 20th year of Take 5.
3: Crazy.
1: Wow. Can you believe it? 2006 it began on
3: Madness.
1: Radio.
3: Yeah.
1: I feel very so lucky rare. And I'll literally do it for as long as they let me because it's so much fun.
2: And yeah. It's such a great idea as well, obviously.
1: It's a simple idea, right?
2: Can I ask you, have there been any artists or are the artists allowed to choose their own songs in their top 5?
1: Absolutely. Yeah. They choose their own songs. The only thing that I choose is the theme. So I'm never saying to you, what are your 5 favourite songs?
2: Yeah.
1: I'm saying, here's, you know, would you like to do the show? And then I'll come up with a theme for you to pick your songs around. Because if I ask either of you, what are your 5 favourite songs?
3: Yeah.
1: I don't know about you, but my mind just goes blank.
3: Yeah,
1: it's like, this is too overwhelming.
3: Don't say it's too, yours is Who Let the Dogs Out, the Baha Men, number 1.
2: Don't reveal that. Away.
1: You know what? I pay that.
3: Thank you.
1: That is a modern classic.
2: It's a classic.
3: I love it.
2: It's a classic.
3: And you were so sincere about it. You're like, too big.
1: Can I just tell you, only because this is one of the greatest visuals, that this will change the meaning of this song for you forever in a good way. I once went to a dog show at the Horden Pavilion in Sydney. There was a big sort of inflatable swimming pool out in the side bit, and there was dogs, staffies specifically, that were being walked out to a diving board, and then someone would throw a big sort of knotted toy into the pool and they would leap into it through the air because staffies just go for it.
2: Awesome.
1: And then, you know, do a big belly whack. And this was just on loop to the soundtrack of Who Let the Dogs Out?
2: Awesome. That is the best thing I've ever heard.
1: Sorry, derailing. Corporate boxes, staffies. What are we here to talk about?
3: It's Lobo. We're here to talk about your TV show. Let's go to the song. We got more with Zane Lowe up next on Will and Woody. Hope you're having a great drive home. It's Kiss.
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0: Hey, Quillen, what are you getting your home? Woods.
1: There is a secret war going on at home between me and my wife, and it's to do with the temperature. Awesome. Not awesome, though, is the fight that's going on between me and my wife. Sorry to make it serious again. Because it's this weird war that's going on between me and my wife because we haven't yet spoken about it, but it's a thermostat spat. And I've got no doubt that other people have had a thermostat spat before.
2: Yeah.
1: Where, and again, I hate to stereotype, but usually this is the way that it goes. If you're in a male-female relationship, the female would like the thermostat to be higher. The male would like the thermostat to be a little bit lower.
2: Yes.
1: Now, we are exactly in that war right now. But okay. it's bizarre because what is happening at home, and this has been happening for, I'm going to say, at least 3 weeks now, every time I go to the thermostat, I turn it down to 20. Perfect temperature. It's comfortable in there. If you're a bit chilly, you could put on
2: a jumper.
1: A light jumper. Put a rug on yourself. I'll do that and go like, house is perfect. And then, you know, maybe a day later I'll return and just go, I'm just going to go and have a check of the thermostat there. It's up at 22.
2: Interesting.
1: It's jumped 2.
2: Wow.
1: And I go, yeah. I don't know when that happened.
2: So you didn't do it.
1: I certainly didn't do it. My girls can't reach it. I think it's got to be her.
2: Yeah.
1: I think it's got to be her. But we didn't talk
2: good
1: about
2: deductive
1: it.
2: Reasoning.
1: So rather than have a conversation, a healthy adult conversation with my wife, I will then just bring it down 2. And then, you know, 24 hours passes, it goes up 2. And then I might go, you know what, I'm going to throw a spanner in the works here. I'm going to go down to 19. You know, I'm going to fire up a little bit.
2: Oh,
1: and
2: wow. Then, you know, and wow, then a bit of aggression. She goes up to 23.
1: She's never gone to 23. So she's trying to play a fairer fight here. She only ever goes to 22. But it's this bizarre war that's going on right now. And I'm just interested to hear from your perspective.
2: Yeah.
1: You're pretty good in conflict resolution.
2: Am I?
1: Well, you're better than me. That's not
2: well, you're
1: much.
2: Just conflict avoidant.
1: Yeah. So yeah. This is happening. This is obviously a war. It's a deliberate war that is going on.
2: Yep.
1: And I don't know how to resolve it.
2: Okay. Well,
1: I'd rather not confront her, by the way. Let's just take that off the table.
2: Okay. So I would love to be on your side.
1: Oh, don't start with that.
2: And I'd love to be on your
1: if
2: side.
1: If you're going to sit here and be on my wife's side, then we'll just go to traffic. Because I don't need to
2: hear
1: we've
2: that. Had the traffic. No, we've got some more coming up. But I'm sure we do. It's every 15 minutes here, I guess. Woods, I want to be on your team, mate. I want to be on your team.
1: Well, okay. Well, why do you think it
2: I
1: should
2: come
1: be 22?
2: Into this? I'm just cards on the table. Mm-hmm. I've come into this conversation with a preloaded gun.
1: Preloaded gun.
2: A preloaded gun. One of the producers. Not going to name them. Not going to name them. They've handed me some information, which is unfortunately going to make you look sexist. So apparently this was a big deal.
1: Well, let's just go to traffic. And you're all dogs.
2: Apparently it's a big deal. So they knew you were going to bring this.
1: Of course they did.
2: They've colluded. You sent the ideas in trust. So apparently 10 years ago there was a huge beat up over the fact that men wanting the temperature or requiring the temperature to be colder is actually a biological thing. And is actually not preferable to women body temperatures.
1: Okay.
2: So thermostats apparently originally were set 50 years ago to support the air temperature of an 80-kilo, 40-year-old man.
1: I'm almost that.
2: I know.
1: And that is pretty much me.
2: But women have lower metabolic rates and they tend to burn energy a lot slower. They give off a lot less heat. So they actually tend naturally to be cooler. So women actually biologically need the thermostat to be warmer to be comfortable and men actually need it cooler to be comfortable. And men, apparently in offices all over the world, insist that the thermostat always gets turned down because it's better for them. But women are always the ones that are like shivering and really struggling.
1: Right. And that is a slam dunk. I have no further arguments and I'm glad I didn't have this fight with my wife.
3: Look at us out here, Woody. We're all in jumpers and jackets.
1: You're in a scarf.
2: And you're in a t-shirt.
1: I am hot. Let's turn the thermostat down.
2: It's Will and Woody.

0: Hey, it's Will and Woody here with our best bits from the show yesterday.
1: Leave Benny alone!
2: It's Will and Woody's Battle of the Gens!
3: So we've got our producer Annalise in the studio here, who is Gen Z.
4: Yeah.
3: And I mean, for mine, I mean, I know I'm biased here.
5: Painful at the moment.
4: I feel that.
5: Yeah, but what's going on there?
4: I don't know, but like, yeah.
5: There's a bit of an energy.
4: Yeah. It's a bit of like, just live life.
3: Oh, God.
5: You have that back as well.
3: Just live life.
5: Oh. What's going on?
3: To be honest with you, I'm just detecting nerves because it does feel like you are letting down your generation a little bit.
4: I know. I feel like I've done bad every week.
3: I just think you haven't done bad every week, but it feels like since we've hit on hugely popular songs in the late 90s, early 2000s, you really lose your way a little bit.
4: Yeah, but I thought that I was really good. It's quite a humbling experience.
5: Yeah, yeah. For someone that called themselves the music master on air.
3: Right.
5: Yeah.
3: Last week. After not knowing a Beatles song and not knowing Elton John's Candle in the Wind, you still called yourself the music master?
4: I know, because I've been doing research. Like, I'd been listening to, like...
5: Do we play the Nickelback audio? I mean, just as a reminder.
1: And this is where I went to school. Most of the time I had better things to do. Oh, my God. Every memory of
4: that's just a hard listen, isn't it?
5: Okay.
3: But you've been doing your research. So if you've been doing your research, a huge Australian band announced that they're getting back together.
4: Is that right?
3: Today. Oh, no. It's for the Red Hot Summer Tour.
5: No.
4: Oh, Red Hot Chili Peppers.
5: No.
3: I said Australian band.
4: Oh, okay. So I know what the Red Hot Summer Tour is. It's like a rock tour across Australia.
3: Okay, so
4: been to it once.
3: Who's the huge Australian band that announced they're getting together?
4: Oh, God, do you know what? I feel like I did research this morning when I was reading the news and I skipped straight over it. Okay, big band and who has, is it like, so 90s and 2000s band
3: earlier.
5: No, it's all of them.
3: Bit earlier.
4: But I just saw a photo and I saw Kiss.
5: Iconic Australian rock band.
4: Okay. Well, I'd just go say Akadaka.
5: No, ACDC. No.
4: ACDC.
5: No.
3: They've stayed together.
4: Big band, rock band.
5: Yeah.
3: Yeah. Boys Light Up.
4: Boys Light Up.
3: Who sings that?
4: Gosh, I don't know. Okay. I'd say.
5: And Boys Light Up.
4: Boys Light Up. Boy, light up. I know that song, but I don't know who sings it.
5: Okay. Let's.
3: Do you know the band Australian Crawl?
4: No.
3: You don't? You do? You really? You'd never heard of Australian Crawl?
5: Well, you knew the Boys Light Up.
4: Yeah, I know the song. That's what I'm telling you. I know
5: the
4: music.
5: Play a bit of the Boys Light Up. Let's get her in the mood for what it could be. And then we're going to play you, and then you're going to try and sing one of their songs, which you should definitely know.
4: Okay. Yeah, Boys
3: Light Up. You know that.
4: I'm big on this song.
3: Okay, so I think given that you
5: huge
3: know.
5: Huge on it.
3: If you know,
4: your boys light up, light up,
5: yeah, perfect, all over it.
3: And if you know the music, their biggest song, which I think Will, you were saying before, this went all around the world,
5: an international hit, absolutely. Yeah.
4: Is that right?
3: So you're gonna sing the karaoke of it right now. So we're gonna have
4: right
3: a backing
4: now.
3: Track there. You can see the lines in front of you. I think you'll pick it up pretty quickly.
4: Okay.
3: I think we're going from just before the chorus.
5: Yeah,
3: is
5: we're giving
3: right,
5: you the
3: Jolly?
5: Easiest bit. Yeah, just give you the chorus.
3: Because
5: everyone
3: knows this.
4: You don't like that kind of behavior. She don't like that kind of behavior. So throw down your guns. Don't be so reckless.
2: What?
5: Beautiful.
4: Throw down your guns.
2: What? American?
5: Beautiful.
4: Don't be so reckless. Don't be so reckless.
5: Yeah. All right, we've got more Battle of the Gens up next on Will and Woody. She's ice cold, just where we like it. She's ice cold.
2: Throw down your gun.
5: It's Gen Z at a peak, guys.
4: Why?
5: It's Gen Z, peak Gen Z.
4: Why'd you go American?
5: Enjoy it. Enjoy it. It's going to be great. The Invisalign is in. She's had chapped lips for a year. She's going to be singing again up next. Will and Woody.
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0: G'day, it's Will and Woody here with our best bits from the show yesterday.
1: Producer Annalise in the studio defending Gen Z. We're trying to find out which generation is most out of touch.
2: Leave Benny alone!
3: It's Will and Woody's Battle of the Gens!
1: Now, worth mentioning here, was you and I are both millennials. So, yes. You know, and we are steadfast in the belief that the millennials are still tied to the zeitgeist. I think we kind of got a foot in either camp. We know what the kids are doing. Mm-hmm. We're across it. We don't necessarily engage with it, but we're across it.
4: We could if we wanted to.
1: The boomers, we're across what they're doing as well. Gen Z, as though it's largely a head-in-the-sand approach. If you're not their age, if you're not part of them, they don't want to know about you.
4: That's exactly right.
1: So I think it's tragic. You don't need to put your hand up. You've got a microphone.
5: I would just like to say, would you guys like me to throw you one, or would you like to keep your head in the sand?
1: We've done that. We've done that, and it wasn't that funny. We got some feedback.
4: I just want to focus on your generation.
1: No one likes it.
4: I think your generation likes the attention as well. We're finding that through social media and stuff.
6: Millennials suck. Okay. Thank you.
4: That's savage from outside. But we're going to focus back on the music.
1: Not clever either. Because that's the other thing.
6: You're old and you have terrible style.
1: That was our...
4: Whoa.
1: They're our insults.
4: We are both serving today.
1: Yes, we are. Yes. Use their own terminology against them.
4: See what I did there?
1: That's right.
4: See what I did there?
1: Yeah, no, the boys couldn't be hotter. I think everyone knows that.
4: Exactly.
1: All right, now, Annalise.
4: I've got a pretty cool tan at the moment. Anyway.
1: Yeah, that's absolutely.
4: Yeah, man, it's boxy.
5: It's a white t-shirt.
4: It's boxy style.
1: Yeah, it's Wrangler. I'm saying that.
4: Wrangler's coming back. Anyway.
5: Yuck.
4: Don't you yuck my yum.
1: It's a boxy Wrangler. How dare you?
4: It's a boxy Wrangler. Boxy style.
1: All right, now. He's got the whip as well. He's got a bit of a whip.
4: What's your hair?
1: I'm whipping the hair.
4: It's the textured mullet.
1: Okay, we're making it sounding worse and worse. We need to stop.
4: Focus on her.
1: The torch is on you.
4: Yeah,
1: I'm sorry.
4: Why'd you come for me?
1: Because when someone starts torching you, I get sucked in.
4: Yeah,
1: I enjoy it.
4: Your jumper has cotton balls on it.
1: I enjoy it. Sorry. It pills. It's a natural pill.
4: Oh, it's pilling too much. You look like a grandfather. All right, now let's focus on Annalise. Put your gun down.
1: I'm not going for you. No, I didn't. I just said you got the whip going on.
5: Ow.
1: All right, now.
5: God, it didn't take much to bring down the empire just then.
1: No, hang on. We're fine.
4: No, that's a fair
1: point.
4: We're fine.
1: We're doing very, very well. Thank you.
4: That was just banter.
1: Millennials. So that's the other thing about millennials. Yeah. We can have a bit of banter. We move on.
4: We move on.
1: Yeah, exactly. We're done there. You guys, I'd have to have a meeting with HR. All right, now.
4: The grudges they hold.
1: Ridiculous.
4: Now, music.
1: Petty, passive people.
4: Music.
1: Yes.
4: We found a hole in your knowledge, and that is of huge songs in the 90s and 2000s. We kind of stitched up before with an Australian crawl song, which is probably 70s or 80s.
1: Yes.
4: But Wilbur.
1: Yes, these are World Cup themed songs. Not sure if you're across that. I feel like Gen Z's got its head in the sand re-World Cup as well. Not across it. That's right, Annalise.
5: Right.
1: The first song here is from a man who knows the World Cup very, very well. The one, the only, Ricky Martin, should know this very well.
5: Here I think I know this one. I'm pretty sure I should know this one.
4: Oh, good energy.
1: Oh, wow, here she goes.
4: Good energy.
1: Wow.
5: God, I know what you're doing here. You're trying to get me to sing like
1: here
5: Ricky.
1: Here we go, Annalise. Here we go.
5: She's in just a worse black cat and a voodoo doll. I feel a premonition. That's going to make me fall.
4: Good movement too, Annalise. Good.
5: Thank you. Going to get the shoulder rolls in.
1: Fire up.
5: She's into new sensations, new nicks in the candlelight. She's got a new addiction for every day and
1: key
5: night.
1: Change.
5: She'll make you take your clothes off and go dancing in the rain.
1: Yeah,
5: thank you, Shrek. She'll make you live like crazy life, but she'll take away your pain like a bullet in your brain. Upside, inside out. She's in the beat out. Look,
1: she's absolutely clocked. She's got you. Very good. Well, I mean, that was impressive.
5: Wow,
4: great rendition.
5: Really nervous.
1: That was impressive. You found something there.
4: And you really started moving. You were finger pointing as well.
1: Great work. The hands,
5: well done.
1: The hips,
5: Shrek.
1: The voice. You did
5: Shrek.
1: Really well. Oh, that's such a shame.
5: Yeah.
1: Classic Gen Z.
5: Shrek.
4: You did that thing as well where you held a fake microphone when you have a microphone in front of you.
5: I didn't want to wreck the audio.
1: Okay. Now we've got another World Cup classic.
4: Yep.
1: From another star of the World Cup, performed at the opening ceremony at the World Cup.
5: Wow, this is you've gone very easy on me today.
1: Oh, this is an easy one for you.
5: Ladies up in here tonight. Nobody. No.
1: What?
5: Ladies are where? I never knew.
7: Juanita, mi casa, Shakira, Shakira. Oh, baby, when you talk like that. The signs of your body. Oh, I'm on tonight. You know my hips don't lie. I'm starting to feel it right. Oh, attention, attention. Baby, don't you see this is perfection. Hey, girl,
0: she's still going.
7: I can see your body moving and it's driving me like crazy. Okay. I didn't know such an idea till I saw you dancing. That's when I woke up on the dance floor. Nobody can ignore the way you move your body, girl. And everybody's so infected. But you right and left it. You can make it, keep on shaking it. I never really knew you could dance like that.
0: Are you too fast?
7: Juanita.
8: Sing.
7: Mi casa.
8: Shakira, Shakira. Oh, wow.
0: What was the first line? What was the first line? I don't know.
8: She tried to do the MC bit at the start. Which was really
0: ladies
8: good.
0: Up in here.
8: Ladies. Hey, text us your feedback. What do you think of Annalise? Very good. Annalise, I'm going to give you both wins there. Well done.
6: Thank you.
0: Great effort.
8: The great part about doing it this way is that even if you know the song, the tragedy is then in your singing, which we're all rewarded.
7: Yeah, it's really great. I feel like I'm owed some singing lessons.
8: It's really Moody. Oh, great stuff.
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0: Yeah. So true. Another one for me, though, is like when you don't know what's wrong and you go over and you go, hey, is everything all good with you? And they go, yeah, all good.
1: Oh, God. Just tell me. Just tell me. I want to help.
0: I want to know.
1: I want to help.
0: And then you go, are you sure? Like, there's no problems or anything like that? Like, you're happy? Sure.
1: Oh, God. I hate it. Just please tell me. I'm in purgatory. Sure. I'm in purgatory right now. Sure. Just tell me.
0: I'd rather get punched in the face than sometimes.
1: Oh, sometimes I just wish we could just end it. 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

0: Rhythm Woody.
1: Now, Woods, I could get you cancelled right now, though. So we've got the monthly expenditure from the company credit card. It's come through.
2: Can I just say, I told you, it was always going to be a bad idea for us to get a company credit card. I said that. When you were like, let's get some plastic, I was like, I just think this is dangerous and it's a slippery slope.
1: And it has been.
2: For you, it has been.
1: But it's come back to bite you, which I'm thrilled about.
2: I make company purchases that I discuss with you and are clearly company purchases.
1: So you torched me last month for what I'd spent on the company card. I had to reimburse all of that.
2: Of course obviously. You did. Mate, we're not paying for your acai bowls. I'm not paying for your supermarket groceries and your acai bowls.
1: I'm glad you brought that up. All right, so.
2: Uh-oh.
1: Uh-oh.
2: So. Why didn't I get this email, by the way? Did this guy?
1: You did.
2: I haven't checked my emails.
1: Nah. So Sam sent this email through our account and said, can you just verify these purchases for me? All right. So I'm just going to go through what we've got here.
2: Yeah.
1: There's about 30 of them, so I'll try and do it quickly.
2: Yeah.
1: I think there's one... Two of the 30 that are actually genuine business purchases.
2: Only two?
1: Two.
2: What about pre-show coffees?
1: We bought a team work. Present. Wow. Let's talk about the pre-show coffees. So this is where...
2: I always say to the team, who wants a coffee? The team.
1: Obviously something that comes up because every day, because only since we've got the business credit card have I realized, now I've only started joining the dots, every afternoon you've gone, dude, who wants a coffee? All of a sudden, love an afternoon coffee from the cafe downstairs.
2: So can I reveal?
1: Yeah.
2: And if one other person says yes, I use the company credit card. If it's a solo, I have to pay for it myself. That's my little rule that I've set for myself.
1: I'm glad you said that without consulting your business partner.
2: That's why I'm always pressing you, like, Will, come on, mate. I think you need a coffee because then I feel less guilt.
1: $100 bottle of champagne.
2: That was for Tom's boyfriend. Sorry, husband. Sorry, fiance.
1: Oh, I was there for that.
2: You tapped.
1: I was there for that.
2: You tapped for that, mate.
1: And then we finish off with a little nookie.
2: Hey, sorry. No, sorry. So, you tapped. You said, can I have your most expensive bottle of champagne?
1: I did.
2: You've done it again.
1: We were both there.
2: I said we should get him a slab.
1: To finish this off, here is the audio of you asking constantly everyone in the team for the last month, whether or not you could chat them a coffee or now join business credit card.
3: Would anyone like something from downstairs? Coffee? Or anyone else? Yes, coffee.
4: Okay.
3: But I'm going downstairs. Does anyone want anything?
5: Food or coffee, Jeff?
3: Do you ask for anything downstairs?
5: No, I'm all good.
3: Would this be a company card, Kurt? Is this a company card? Yes. A company card?
5: Will, do you want a coffee? Is that an Elise one time?
6: Just moved to an almond latte. I drive the same three-quarter almond latte.
5: Do you want
6: one shot or one and a half shot? Same order as me. Will, coffee?
3: I'm just asking, is this a company card purchase?
1: I'm trying to talk to you. You spent $750 at the cafe downstairs.
2: Over what? Over a month. I actually had an instant today, so I'm starting to, you know, I'm wrapping it up.
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0: Well, then, Woody, hope you're having a great drive home.
1: We're talking parent threats, parental threats.
0: Empty or otherwise. I love the empty threats. I think that's a bit of fun. But also when they followed through on them, that was also very good. Lisa on 13165. So you're the parent. What threat did you have to follow through on?
2: I actually threatened my kids that I would drop them on the side of the road, and I actually did do it.
3: Bloody hell, Lisa. That's bold. How far away did you get from them?
2: A little bit, and I did sit there and wait.
3: How long?
2: They eventually came to the car.
3: Yeah. Hang on, Lisa. So you dropped your kids on the side of the road, drove off, then you parked on the side of the road and you waited for your kids to walk back to you?
2: Yes.
3: So they were just walking on the side of a freeway, your children?
2: Yes.
3: Totally wild, Lisa.
2: A very long time ago, but yes, I did do it.
3: And I'm sure they were good after that.
0: You know what's funny about that kid dropping off on the side of the road thing? I raised this with my in-laws.
3: Mm-hmm.
0: Who are Dutch, about like, you know, how wild that was. Like, you know, they're never going to drop us off.
3: Mm.
0: I found out that it was a recreational hobby for people in the Netherlands when they're on holidays to drop their kids in a random place and for them to have to find their way home.
3: That's awesome.
0: Can you believe that?
3: I can.
0: I was like, how old? And they were like, oh, 5 or 6.
3: So what? Started. Did your wife do it?
0: That's why she's hard as nails.
3: Yeah. See, it works. It actually does work.
0: Isn't that insane?
3: Imagine
0: going on like a group holiday now, because they used to do it when they go on families.
3: Yeah.
0: And going up to your mates.
3: Yeah.
0: Guys, how about we drop the kids in the middle of nowhere and see how they go?
3: Obviously, part of me loves it, but they'd
0: call the police.
3: Who?
0: Your mates.
3: Yeah. Well, I don't know. I reckon I could twist their arms a little bit.
0: No one really takes you seriously. So everyone be like, oh, Woody.
3: No, very good. No, but the kids that come out of the woods there, I just think they're tougher, more independent kids.
0: They're stronger.
3: You know what I mean? Lord of the Flies. They all die, don't they? Let's go to Justine.
0: Well, not all of them, but a lot of them.
3: Yeah, they do. Justine.
0: That's
3: a fictional story, right? Justine, 13 1065, talking parental threats. This is something your dad used to do.
4: Yes, my dad, a very, very long time ago, over 30 years ago, he grew up by the beach, and he used to say if we were to swear, he would throw us off the end of the jetty.
3: Oh, yeah. Oh, my Lord.
4: And then my brother continued to swear, so he walked us three kids down the jetty, and this is a very long time ago, held my brother over.
0: Oh, wow. Like by his foot? Like how?
4: Cradled him over, kind of how Michael Jackson held.
0: Wow, and you've done the MJ reference as well. Could he swim, your brother?
4: No, he didn't drop him over.
0: But could your brother swim?
4: Yes.
0: Okay.
4: But I have never sworn in front of my parents, and then now if I'm in conversation with my brothers and we drop a swear word, one of us will yell out, jetty.
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1: I'm picking from just the hits 80s. Maddie's picking from just the hits 90s. Today, Maddie went with his theme song. That's the cue to play it. And save me sitting here in awkward silence. Play the bloody theme
2: What's
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2: Shut up.
1: That's the saying. 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
2: Yeah, my mum used to say it to me.
1: Oh, did she? Oh, did she? Oh, did she? Oh, did she? Oh, don't worry, Maddie. Good things come in small packages. I did not know
2: 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It was nonsense then.
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2: Like, as a kid, I was like, I want a bike. What do you mean good things come in small packages? Good things come in massive packages. Like a bike.
1: Stop
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15: Good morning, Alana McIntyre here with the latest. Authorities are still searching for a shark measuring up to 6 metres long following a fatal attack at a popular beach in Perth. Witnesses say the male victim was dragged under the water repeatedly yesterday just south of Hillary's Boat Harbour. This witness has told Channel 9 the victim's friend had to be consoled when he got out of the water.
16: And I feel for his mate, who's apologised, and he said, I didn't save my mate. I said, you couldn't have done anything.
15: The Sorrento Beach tragedy is the fifth deadly shark attack across the nation this year. A 20-year-old man's been arrested at Melbourne International Airport while trying to leave the country. Police charging him in relation to the fatal shooting of a 22-year-old man in Melbourne's north. Daniel Hussein was allegedly killed in front of his friends in Thomastown earlier this month. At least three students have been killed and eight more are injured following a shooting at a high school in the Philippines. And Donald Trump says he's banning CNN and two other major US media outlets from the White House. The US president taking to his social media platform, saying he's proud to ban fake news effective immediately, adding media outlets should not be able to constantly write or report fiction and lies.
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15: Angus Crichton's ready to go for the Chooks, who take on the Sharks tonight at Allianz Stadium in their semi-final. Cronulla's facing familiar NRL final foes, the Roosters, in tonight's do-or-die clash at the SFS. The two sides square off in September for the fourth time since 2018. Sharks coach Craig Fitzgibbons drawing on lessons from the past.
17: Less so than the opponent. Every final series you play, you're gathering lessons out of that. Obviously, good and bad. There's always, unless you get the ultimate prize, there's plenty of lessons and that you can take away and learn from, and you know, we've managed to get close the last couple of years.
15: And in the AFL, Fremantle is through to the grand final with a comeback 83-71 win over the Swans at the SCG.
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12: A beautiful sunny weekend for Bundaberg, 29 the top today and 30 tomorrow. 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
8: 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By the way, did I mention?
9: 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Maddie and Trace will be down there broadcasting live this morning, followed by Brett and myself, the B team from midday. 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
8: Good morning, Alana McIntyre here with the latest. Donald Trump is banning CNN and two other media outlets from the White House because of what he calls fake news. The US president has taken to his social media platform Truth Social to say he's proud to ban the outlets, effective immediately.
9: Because they're fake news. And you get so tired of reading and seeing fake news. When you look at CNN, it's just fake. That's why their ratings are no good.
8: A shark believed to be about 6 metres long is yet to be tracked down in Perth after a fatal shark attack. The male victim was pulled under the water by the animal yesterday morning just south of Hillary's Boat Harbour. The Prime Minister is heading to the US, going to California first. Anthony Albanese is due to meet Apple's boss in Silicon City to discuss online safety. The Prime Minister will be in the United States for the next week. He'll also join the UN General Assembly in New York. Raptor Squad officers in New South Wales have charged four people from Victoria who allegedly travelled to Sydney to carry out criminal contracts linked to two shootings, and Princess Diana's brothers standing by his shocking claims about the King. Earl Spencer telling the BBC he's telling the truth after saying the then Prince of Wales said we'll forget her soon enough during a phone call about Princess Di's funeral.
10: He went ballistic, would be the right term, and started really going for my family as a whole about their sense of duty not being adequate enough.
7: Four Walls Realty, specialising in all things sales. 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
8: In NRL, the Roosters believe the Sharks have a few chinks in their armour as they prepare to do battle in tonight's sudden-death NRL final at the SFS. But coach Trent Robinson says they won't get fixated on exploiting Cronulla's weaknesses.
11: In these games, you've got to know where to get to and what to look at in opposition, but we want to play our game really well. And some of that will be at certain players.
8: And Frio is through to the AFL Grand Final following their 83-71 triumph over the Swans.
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12: A beautiful sunny weekend for Bundaberg. 29 the top today and 30 tomorrow. 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
14: You're about to hear things that can't be unheard.
15: I can't remember what I was talking about.
16: My lord. This is what it's like.
15: Oh my god.
16: Working with a ball of hair.
14: This is Moira and Big Trev.
17: There's never been friends like us.
5: Big Trev's the big ball of hair.
17: That's it.
18: That would have to be one of my favourite insults I've ever heard.
17: You're a bag of hair.
18: Oh, my God.
17: A ball of hair.
18: Bag of hair's even better.
17: Someone called someone a bag of milk one day, and I've never let it go.
18: Bag of milk?
17: You're an absolute bag of milk. And it was just, because then you think about it, milk's just like it's in a bag. It would be like just really blah, blah, blah, blah, blah.
5: Unless it's like milk solids.
18: Ooh. Oh, that's been left out in the sun.
17: Anyway, I hope you're well.
18: Yeah.
5: We've got a whole hour of good stuff for you.
18: We want to know, how did you knock yourself out? I knocked myself out by having too many antihistamines.
17: That's not knocking yourself out.
18: I did. I was out for quite some time.
17: Also, the question we ask regularly on this particular show, is it just Trev? This is about... Oh, my gosh.
18: No, this is
17: good.
18: This
17: is about cordial. Yeah. You know, as a 53-year-old man,
18: yeah,
17: loves a cordial. Loves a cordial.
18: Who doesn't love a cordial?
17: But it's more the ratio as well that we need to discuss.
18: Ratio's fine.
5: Well, we will be the judge of that after this. Moira and Big Trev. It's all coming up.

0: This is Moira and Big Trev.
1: Is it just Trev?
2: Yeah, is it me? Is it just me or am I all my own again? Maybe it's just me.
1: It is. All right. This is it just Trev? This week, Ben and I witnessed something that I don't think should actually be legal. I think it is a crime.
3: Well, that I've done?
1: Yes.
4: I've definitely never seen it before.
1: I've never seen it.
3: Worse than when Grace, our friend of the show, had like a cream biscuit with butter on it.
1: Well, that was pretty weird, but this was pretty... This is pretty full.
3: What? But worse than that?
1: Empty bottle, 600 milliliter of bottle of water. Empty, okay? 4 o'clock every day, Ben and I, because we're adults, yeah. We go and have a coffee every day. We froth our own almond milk because we're that crazy people.
4: Yep.
1: And Trevor sometimes grabs like some toast or a
3: muffin,
1: a soda pop or something
3: soda
1: like that.
3: Pop. How are we?
1: This week, though, he reached into the fridge, grabbed a bottle of concentrated cordial.
3: Yeah.
1: Green lime. Yes, we really need to set this scene. And you poured, I would say, 300 mils of that into your empty drink bottle.
3: Well, there was.
1: And then topped it up.
4: We're telling the story.
1: Shushy. It's time for the big kids to talk. Then topped it up with just water up to the top.
4: So it's 50-50.
1: So 50-50.
3: There was a little bit of water in the bottom.
1: Oh, my goodness. And then, didn't we watch you just climb the walls? That was the end of it. Like, usually you're loud, right? But, I've just noticed you've done it again. Usually you're loud, but this time it was like... It was like, you know when... Remember in Indy? When the F1s came through?
4: Yeah.
1: It was like that, but in a small space.
3: Yeah, but I didn't...
1: No, you didn't flash anyone. That was a good thing.
3: See? But I wasn't that bad.

0: 50-50 is not an appropriate cordial mixture, let alone, aside from the fact that you're a grown man having cordial.
1: Mm. Yeah.
0: But the mixture is the problem.
1: I didn't like the, coffee.
2: Is it the sweetness of it? Like, I know that, you know.
1: Just growing up with a cordial.
2: So hang on, have you always done this?
1: Yeah, yeah.
0: That much?
1: Not that much. My mum's not here, so I can do what I want.
2: And you're not at home, so Breezy's not measuring it.
1: Oh, no, there's no way. And I can drink out the bottle, too.
2: All right, two questions.
0: Yeah.
2: Is it just Trev? Are you an adult who drinks cordial?
0: Mm-hmm.
2: And what is the appropriate
0: ratio?
1: But you've got to taste the cordial. You can't have it all watered.
2: You're just drinking just pure sugar.
1: No, there's water in it. You can't have it watered down. Who likes watered cordial?
0: What? It's concentrate. It's supposed to water it down.
1: Yeah, but you want to taste the cordial.
2: Yes, but not that much.
1: Why?
2: I don't know.
0: Read the back of it, brother.
2: Is it just Trev?
0: All right.
1: Hell, if I could read.
0: Are you an adult who drinks cordial and is a 50-50 ratio of cordial to water ridiculous?
2: Absolutely.
0: No. Tell Trevor why it is, please.
3: This is Moira and Big Trev.

0: Coming up soon with Moira and Big Trev, we want to know how you knocked yourself out. Trevor has a story to share with us.
1: Is it just Trev?
2: Yeah, is it me? Is it just me or am I on my own again? Maybe it's just me.
1: It is.
3: I can confidently say that I've not had cordial after turning 18 at least, or maybe even...
2: Really?
3: We never had cordial growing up. It was never... Oh, no, the boys did. The boys had it. I just never liked it.
2: I was going to stitch Ben up today, wasn't I?
3: Yeah, you were.
2: I saw your...
3: I stopped him, Ben. I'm
2: your
3: favourite.
2: I saw your water bottle. And I was pouring cordial in my water bottle.
0: I don't dislike cordial.
2: Oh, see?
0: I just like it at a normal ratio and when I'm a child.
2: I'm going to stitch you up.
3: So we were watching Trevor make his green cordial at 4 o'clock one day this week, and he went 50-50 ratio. So 50-50, 50 of cordial and 50 of water.
0: But
2: sounds like you've had cordial.
3: I don't know what I've had today.
0: They make it twice as concentrated.
3: Yes.
0: Because it's in a smaller bottle. Oh, so that's even worse than that.
2: Oh, so that's why it tasted even better.
3: Isn't it sickeningly sweet?
2: Oh, sickeningly good.
3: We haven't asked Madam Dakin. Good. Madam Dakin, enter the chat.
2: Oh, she
3: cordial.
2: Here.
3: Yes or no?
4: No.
3: Good.
2: Why?
3: Thank you. Yep, no. Reaffirming your place in my heart.
2: Why?
4: It's just sugar water.
2: Yeah, sugar water, yeah. And your point?
4: Yeah, well, I guess if you're a child, it's good.
0: It's kind of what we're down for.
2: In your face,
4: yeah,
2: lady.
4: Yeah, my point.
2: Whatever.
3: Wendy, cordial debate, please discuss.
2: No, you are one.
5: Well, definitely not 50-50 ratio,
3: okay.
5: But our adult son has just moved back, well, not just moved back home, but... like he's been away from home for a very long time.
3: Uh-huh.
5: And he takes cordial to work every day.
2: What a legend.
5: Admittedly, it's in a 1.5 litre, like, esky thing.
3: Okay.
2: Nice.
5: But I have to buy 2 or 3 2-litre bottles of fast cordial every week.
3: Oh,
2: yeah.
3: My gosh.
2: That's good.
5: That's how much he's drinking.
2: What flavours?
5: Well, his favourite is Sars, so normally I just stock up on that. But
2: yeah,
5: he will, and really, really, he's convinced me. I have it now with sparkling water.
3: Oh,
2: yeah,
3: wow.
2: Sparkling water is really nice.
3: He's gone to the other side.
5: Oh, yeah.
2: That's a bit too deadly for me.
5: Yeah.
2: That only comes out on the weekends.
3: That's a Christmas drink.
2: Yeah, that's a Christmas Christmas party. Woo!
0: Oh, okay.
2: Steve, did you drink cordial? And is 50-50 a good ratio?
6: Yes, it is, but it's better when you do the red cordial.
2: Yes.
6: And then when you finish bouncing around, then you can come back to the green cordial afterwards.
2: Yeah.
3: We don't need more. 50-50. Don't encourage him, Steve. 50-50
2: is good. I like green over red because red just sends me a bit loopy.
3: Did we hurt you in a past life, Steve? Is that why you're telling him to drink red cordial?
2: Might do that next
6: week.
2: No,
6: we'll get him through the rest of the day.
2: Yeah, we'll too.
0: Yeah, what about home. Us?
2: Yeah, I'll be fine.
6: That's not my problem.
3: Oh, wow.
2: Thank you, Steve.
3: Like call leaving the kids at grandma's.
2: Exactly. Call anytime.
3: Lucy. Oh, Lucy. Lou, as in our beautiful newsreader, one of my favourite humans. You are calling on the cordial debate. Which side are you on?
7: Yeah. I'm not about to be one of your favourite humans because for the first time probably in my entire life, I agree wholeheartedly with Trevor.
3: Who are you?
7: That's not something I know, not something I ever thought I'd say, but cordial is the elite choice of drink, and green cordial especially is a staple in my household.
3: I thought I knew you.
2: What do you think about Lucy now? I love her. She's always been my favourite.
7: Ratio is, I'm not mad about that. I mean, I'd probably go more like 60-40, but you got to do what you got to do to keep that afternoon energy up.
2: See,
7: I get it.
2: 60-40
0: Are you doing 60 water or 60 cordial?
7: 60 water.
2: Oh, get off. Hey, you can call any other time that you agree with me.
3: Lou. It won't happen. It won't happen
2: that's
3: again.
2: That's the only time.
3: Yeah, that's it.
2: Press
3: done.
2: Record. We've got to record this.
3: It's like Hayley's Comet.
2: Thank you, Lucy. Thank you. Thank you.
7: Absolutely. You're welcome.
2: What a champion. What a champion.
8: Getting to know Will and Woody means being able to tell them apart. 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
1: Change of season always kicks my butt. 4 a.m. on Saturday morning, I woke up and just sneezing, absolutely sneezing fit. So I had to get up and go find an antihistamine. Mm-hmm. Had a couple of those, but then I couldn't go back to sleep. So I stayed awake, went to the gym.
2: Yeah. Sorry.
1: Came back.
2: Offends me every time. Every time.
1: Had to take Creedy to work, Mysie to a mate's house, and then had brekkie with Breezy. Mm-hmm. But I was feeling really tired.
0: Why?
1: Came home. Did the gardens. Came home. But then just fell asleep on the couch. I said, Breezy, I just got to have a snooze before I do the gardens a little bit later. I'm going to have a snooze. I was out for like 2.5 hours or three hours. On the Sunday, got up. It was Father's Day. Sneezing again at like 4 o'clock in the morning. So I took 2 antihistamine, and then had to go pick up Creedy from a mate's house. He had a sleepover and came home. Had breakfast. Breezy cooked up a mixed grill, and then I told Breezy, I nearly fell asleep at the table while we're having breakfast. And she goes, "Are you okay?" And I went, "No, I'm just really tired." And then I went to go sit on the couch, the bed in our room, and I was having a chat to Breezy, and then I fell asleep for 3 hours. 2 separate occasions knocked myself out because the 2 antihistamine that I have were drowsy ones. So I didn't read the instructions.
2: Okay, let me just give you a little bit of a background. Oh, yeah. I came into work today and Trevor said I knocked myself out. And I envisaged that you'd knocked yourself out, fell asleep.
1: No, I knocked myself out. I was
0: hoping you'd punch yourself.
2: I totally thought you'd had a fall and hit your head at the bottom of the stairs, like all quivering and stuff.
1: Literally sitting at the table waiting to take Mysie and Creedy to work and to mates. And Breezy said, I was sitting up at the table and then all of a sudden I just fell asleep. She came past me and went, "Oi, are you all right?" And I was like, "Yes." I'm just, "What? What's going on?" The antihistamine was so strong. I shouldn't have even been
2: really
1: driving.
2: I was hoping you'd actually punch yourself in the head. Yeah. I know that sounds horrible.
0: We're kind of
2: a better story.
0: We were rooting for you because it would have like set you up for whatever other random things you said for the day.
2: And then we've just had 2 head knocks. No, you just fell asleep, mate. Twice. That's it.
1: Yeah, I was gone for like 3 hours. Absolutely gone. When I told the guys this morning, they're going, "Oh, I really can't. I can't. I hope. You knocked his. I hope you hurt. Is that what your knee sore? Is that what happened? You
2: I've
1: had a
2: been
1: fall?"
2: Envisaging what's happened to you for the last 3 hours. No,
1: I didn't read the packet.
2: And Poppy just needed a nap. That's it.
1: I didn't read the packet. Should not take. Don't drive. It will cause drowsiness. I was literally out of the table.
0: So, what do you want to ask him? When did you get a bit sleepy?
1: Well, I can't say when did you drug yourself. What did you say?
2: You could.
0: When did you get a bit sleepy? When did you have a little daytime nap?
2: When did little Trevy need a nap?
1: I literally knocked myself out.
2: You didn't knock yourself out, mate. You just took a little tablet and had a little lie down.
1: Yeah, but I didn't want to have a lie down. Oh, my God. I can't say when did you drug yourself. Can I?
0: Well, you said it a couple of times.
2: Yeah, did you just want to go with knockout stories?
1: Yes.
2: Okay.
0: Okay. Like actual knockout or yours?
1: No. Mine.
0: Okay. Oh, wow. Okay. When did you knock yourself out?
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2: So I drugged myself, knocked myself out. I had two antihistamines, which I shouldn't have had. I got to have them at night before you go to sleep.
3: They're nighttime ones.
2: Yeah, well, I didn't know they were nighttime ones. I thought I just grabbed two, just went bang, because I was sneezing so much my eyes nearly fell out of my head.
3: Okay.
2: And then went to the gym and had a snooze. And then did the same thing the next day, not knowing that they were going to actually knock me out and put me to sleep.
1: You know, older people sometimes use pill boxes.
3: Yeah. Or one of those dispenser things that you get. Oh, there's something. Oh.
1: Just the thought.
3: Like it's got the Monday. Yeah, one of those.
1: Like
3: you can get them made up in the chemist for you and everything. So you don't even need to get confused with what day starts with M. Oh, no, there's Tuesday, Thursday. Am I going to take both of them? Webster pack. That's what it's called.
2: I'll just borrow your dad's. Nicole, when did you knock yourself out?
4: Oh, when I was a teenager, I didn't like taking tablets. So I used to crush everything up and put it with honey, and it was disgusting. But I crushed up this blue tablet when I needed an antihistamine and fell asleep in the morning, woke up at that night. I lost the whole day, not realizing it was like a 12-hour slow release.
3: Oh,
4: wow. I crushed up and had the whole 12-hour dose at once.
2: So, oh, my God.
3: That sounds delightful.
1: Yeah. You haven't got anywhere to be.
3: No, exactly.
2: You miss out on
4: no
2: four weddings.
4: No one really missed me because they let me sleep all day.
2: Oh,
4: so.
2: Wow. That's nice.
3: Sad, too. Okay. Thank you, Nicole.
1: This is not medical advice.
2: No. Yes.
3: Now, some of you really did knock yourself out, like a true knockout story.
5: Like a proper story, not just taking some tablets.
3: Yeah.
2: Hey, shut up.
5: gone and celebrated my girlfriend's 40th, and we got back to her place, and I jumped out of an Uber, and I was super excited, and lost my bearings completely and ran straight into the back of a ute, splitting open my eyebrow to, like, Flappy McGee. I'm a really good person at splitting my face open, but I knocked myself cold, ended up on the ground.
3: Oh.
5: My friends all came out and were like, "What's wrong?" And I was just sitting there with my eyebrow flapping around the place. And then my girlfriend had to take me in and put some butterfly clips on. Went to the doctor the next day. None of my mates wanted to take me because they're like, "I'm a dude. I'll look like a bad guy."
3: Oh, no.
2: Oh, yes.
5: My girlfriend to take me. Took my girlfriend and then went, "Oh, whoever did this did a fantastic job." But yeah, my whole eyebrow, but I was knocked out cold for about 5 minutes. My friends were freaking out. That's a proper knockout story. I didn't deserve
3: that. Is. Wow. Thank you for clarifying.
2: Did they draw a mustache on
5: you? Tablets, Trev.
2: I'm going to give you a no-no tablet, Sammy.
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21: Good morning, Alana McIntyre here with the latest. Princess Diana's brother is standing by his explosive claims about the King. Ahead of his book launch next week, Earl Spencer has told the BBC about a phone call he had with the then Prince of Wales shortly after Princess Diana died.
22: Really going for my family as a whole about their sense of duty not being adequate enough. And then he said, we'll forget her soon enough. After a stunned silence, I said, I cannot believe you just said that. And I hung up on him.
21: The royals have released a statement saying His Majesty is mindful that the pain of fraternal grief can cloud reason, affect judgment, and colour memory. Outrage in the US, where Donald Trump has banned CNN and other media outlets from the White House. The US president has spoken in the Oval Office a short time ago after taking to his social media platform Truth Social to announce the ban effective immediately.
23: It's really just cumulative stories over the last 2 years. You get sick of it. And you call them and you tell them, I have very good experts, like people behind me. And they try and explain things to them. They know that they know it. They know it as well. They're smart people.
21: Authorities are still searching for a shark measuring up to 6 metres long following a fatal attack at a popular beach in Perth. Witnesses say the man was dragged under the water repeatedly. And the Prime Minister is heading to California to meet Apple's boss in Silicon City and chat about online safety.
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21: In NRL, Angus Crichton is ready to go for the Chooks, who will take on the Sharks tonight at Allianz Stadium in their semi-final. Dean Cox is left with a mix of pride and devastation after Sydney's AFL finals campaign came to an end, the Swans falling to Frio 83-71 in their prelim at the SCG.
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18: A beautiful sunny weekend for Bundaberg. 29 the top today and 30 tomorrow. 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

0: 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It's Hits 939's Maddie and Trace, and we've got our last week of I'm As Local As Hits 939 coming up.
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1: In one corner is Trace, Lady of the People. Bundy's It Girl, always making sure Bundy hears the bangers you want to hear. In the other corner is Maddie. 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
0: Why, you ask? 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
5: Today in the news, there have been major developments with the war on ugly. We're crossing live to our reporter on the ground now. How are things over there?
6: This battle has raged all day. 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Yesterday in Bagara, Steve Seamless Flooring also conquered an ugly laminated kitchen and tiled bathroom. 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
19: Good morning, Alana McIntyre here with the latest. Donald Trump claims the US will control Greenland. The US president says he struck a deal with the Kingdom of Denmark. He's taken to Truth Social to say we will immediately begin the process of developing a large military presence. The claims come shortly after the president also banned CNN and two other major US media outlets from the White House. Donald Trump saying CNN, MS Now and Politico shouldn't be able to constantly write or report fiction and lies. Authorities are still searching for a shark measuring up to 6 metres long following a fatal attack at a popular beach in Perth. Witnesses say the man was dragged under the water repeatedly yesterday just south of Hillary's Boat Harbour and that his friend wished he could help.
6: And I feel for his mate who he's apologised and he said, I didn't save my mate. I said, you couldn't have done anything.
19: On Channel 9 there, the Sorrento Beach tragedy is the fifth deadly shark attack in Australia this year. And Princess Diana's brother is doubling down on the claims he's made in his new book about King Charles. Earl Spencer has told the BBC about a phone call he had days after Diana's death in 1997, saying the then Prince of Wales told him that we'll forget her soon enough.
20: Well, I can tell you here and now, those are exactly the words he said. I've only ever had two calls on the line with Prince Charles at any stage of my life. I was hyper alert to what he was saying. I told friends and family straight away.
0: Cash for scrap. Archon Metals Recycling. 16 Steptoe Street, Bundy East. It's 939. 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
19: The Sharks will face familiar NRL finals foes, the Roosters, in tonight's do-or-die clash at the SFS. The two sides will square off in September for the fourth time since 2018. Sharks coach Craig Fitzgibbon drawing on lessons from the past.
21: Less so than the opponent. Every final series you play, you're gathering lessons out of that. Good and bad. They should get the ultimate prize. There's plenty of lessons.
19: Frio is through to the AFL Grand Final with a comeback 83-71 win over the Swans at the SCG.
0: 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It's 939, Bundy weather.
22: Maddie and Trace out and about in Oakwood, where Triple S Strawberries, where Bundaberg is going to break two Guinness World Records. More on that very soon. At the moment, we got a sunny one for Bundy today, meant to be heading for a top of 27 degrees. It's going to be sunny as well, with a top of 29 degrees for tomorrow. But right now in Oakwood, we're on 19 degrees.
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0: Hits 939's Maddie and Trace. We are out and about on a Saturday morning. Camera on me. Absolutely loving that. We are at Oakwood, 11 Rosedale Road, Triple S Strawberries, where Bundaberg is going to break two Guinness World Records today.
1: And I woke up this morning, looked up at the sky, and could you ask for a better day?
0: Absolute day for it.
1: It is
0: a day to break two Guinness World Records.
1: So it is all happening. There's thousands of people here already. Now, what you need to do, the first record attempt is happening at 10:30. Okay, so 10 o'clock you go down there, there's an official welcome, there's a briefing of what you got to do, but you've got to meet, and it's the most people picking at the same time, simultaneously in a strawberry field.
0: That's the 10:30 record attempt today.
1: Yes.
0: And then at 1 o'clock will be a record attempt number two, and that's the most strawberries eaten by a competitor in 1 minute.
1: Fancy being good at eating strawberries and could win you 10 grand.
0: I reckon strawberries are one of the things that are easy to eat quick if you're going to get into professional eating.
1: Yeah, because you see a lot of hot dog eating competitions.
0: Well, That'd be hard to get a hot dog down.
1: Yeah, strawberries would be amazing.
0: Strawberries are filled with water.
1: But if you want to come on, dear, it is a big family fun day. There are so many food options here, from fairy floss to German sausage, there's a Hungarian langos as
0: OMG
1: well.
0: OMG decadent donuts is there.
1: Yep.
0: Got the Bagara Lion serving up all sorts of food as well, from your chips to your fish nibbles.
1: Yes, so come on out. It is, so many people are wearing red shirts, getting in the mood for strawberry picking. There's a big stage down there, so that's where all the official stuff is happening. The Guinness World Record adjudicator just walked past
0: us. We saw her walk before, yeah. She's actually flown in from England.
1: Yeah, so we're hopefully going to try and catch up with her. Just to, you know, she must be feeling nervous. All the family from Triple S must be feeling nervous because we want to make the Guinness World Records, and we're all going to be a part of it here if you're here.
0: I wonder just what the weather difference for her is just from jumping off the plane from the UK.
1: Oh, because it was hot.
0: They were in a summer heatwave, but I imagine this would be their equivalent of a summer heatwave.
1: Yeah, so we'll hopefully catch up with her. We're broadcasting live till 12, and then you think, oh, no more Maddie and Trace, but from 12 to 3, the B team. One half is already here. Brett, he made himself a strawberry shirt.
0: Yeah, it's a very good shirt.
1: They've
0: got theme shirts. They got theme shorts.
1: Yeah, we, Maddie and I, do not have theme shirts, in case you're wondering. So they've got their shirts. They're going to keep you live from 12.

0: X939's Maddie and Trace. We are out and about on a beautiful Saturday morning. On my weather app, it says it's going to be a top of 27 out here at Oakwood.
1: Yes, and the wind has died off a bit because it's been so windy this week. So many people here getting ready. We are officially breaking two Guinness World Records. So 10 o'clock, you have to go down. There's got to be safety walkthrough rules, you know. Yeah, what?
0: All registrations and
1: yeah,
0: all that.
1: Because you've got to get all that done because you want this record to count in the Guinness World Record book.
0: So there's a first record. Starts 10:30. That's the pick record.
1: Yes.
0: Trying to pick the most strawberries ever anywhere in anywhere in the world. So that's 10. So I don't know exactly how long that's going to go for. I don't know how long that takes for the adjudicator to decide. But you could be listening this morning, Bundy, and we could be announcing that we are world champions.
1: Yes, we are on the world map for picking strawberries all at
0: the same
1: time.
0: We're the world champs. We could become two times world champs this morning.
1: At 1 o'clock is the record attempt number 260 seconds. All that stands between you and $10,000. One lucky person will win that.
0: And while that's a that's still something that Bundy has done because it's been put on here, that feels like a real individual one as well as a record for Bundy. But the collective picking one, that's just Bundy's.
1: Yes, and kids can get involved. So many people coming through. There's so many food vans here. So if you're on your way out thinking, oh, is there any food? There is so much to choose from, isn't there?
0: Yeah, we got our mate next to us, Steve, with the Hungarian langos.
1: Oh, as always, he's just dropped off some beautiful langos to us, as he always does. Absolutely.
0: Kind of like a Hungarian pizza.
1: Yes, it is very nice. There's donuts, there's chips, German sausage, burgers, anything you can think of. And I'm just glad the day is good. You know, it would be a pity if it was raining and windy, but
0: yeah,
1: absolutely day for it, as you said earlier.
0: Well, I mean, when are you going to be able to turn up to something here in our region where you're going to break two world record attempts in one day? This is the sort of thing that just doesn't come around.
1: No, it doesn't happen in Bundy, so make sure you come out and support it. So, you know, everyone's coming in, they're getting ticked off at that they've registered and got their ticket, and that's how they know how many people will be on the field to break, hopefully, this first Guinness World Record at 10:30.
0: It is such an exciting day for Bundy. It's such an exciting day for Oakwood. That is where we're at. We'd love to see you. 11 Rosedale Road, Triple S Stories, hits 939.
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1: I'm picking from just the hits 80s. Maddie's picking from just the hits 90s. Today, Maddie went with his theme song. That's the cue to play it. And save me sitting here in awkward silence. Play the bloody theme
0: What's
1: song.
0: What's my theme song?
1: All the small things, Blink 182. Good things come in small packages.
0: Shut up.
1: That's the saying. I didn't make it up.
0: Yeah, my mum used to say it to me.
1: Oh, did she? Oh, did she? Oh, did she? Oh, did she? Oh, don't worry, Maddie. Good things come in small package. I did not know
0: that. It was nonsense then.
1: And it's nonsense now.
0: As a kid, I was like, I want a bike. What do you mean good things come in small packages? Good things come in massive packages. Like a bike.
1: Stop
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0: Hits 939's Maddie and Trace. We're out and about on a beautiful Saturday morning. We're at Oakwood at Triple S Strawberries. The address is 11 Rosedale Road. The crowd has definitely just started to plump up for a strawberry wanting word.
1: Yeah, there are so many people here. It's very soon at 10 o'clock. You have to go down for the official welcome and the official briefing on the rules for the first record attempt, which will kick off at 10:30.
0: Yeah, and so what are we? Right now it is 9:40. It takes 5 minutes to take this record on. So in an hour's time from now, we may know that Bundaberg has one world record, but there's two that we're going for today.
1: We certainly are. That's just the first one. And then eating strawberry competition. It sounds like heaven, but $10,000 for the person that can eat the most strawberries in 1 minute. We have taken it on. The person that's going to win, you know, we thought we were pretty good and fast. They're going to, you know, absolutely smash us. So
0: this will attract the professional leaders, I believe, this world record, the second one.
1: Yes. So come on out. Food vans. There is so many, and it's an absolutely stunning day. Come and see us here. We've got games here to play as well. It's just a great day out and a beautiful sunny day here in Bundaberg. It's a beautiful day to get in the Guinness World Record books, Matthew Ambrose.
0: It is a beautiful day to break two Guinness World Records. And how many chances in your life you're going to be somewhere where they're going to be breaking two official Guinness World Records
1: on
0: one day?
1: Well, I can tell you I've never been anywhere. I'm 54, so this is a first. So never happened again.
0: So if you add us up over, what, 100 years of experience of life.
1: And only one time that we've been involved.
0: Yeah.
1: So there you go.
0: It doesn't happen often. It's going to be massive. In about an hour from now, we will find out if Bundaberg has broken the first Guinness World Record here, Oakwood, 11 Rosedale Road, Triple S Strawberries on Hits 939.
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0: Hits939's Maddie and Trace. We are at Triple S Strawberries. That's 11 Rosedale Road, Oakwood, where we are attempting today to take out two Guinness World Records.
1: Yes, the Triple S family have put on an amazing day already. So many people here. It is getting up to 10 o'clock, so everyone should head down to the stage, the official welcoming and also the discussion of the rules before they head into the strawberry field to tackle record number one.
0: Record number one, 10:30 a.m. Every registered picker will be in position on the whistle. The whole field starts at once. It's 5 minutes it goes for.
1: You've got to at least pick one strawberry in that 5 minutes. And there's got to be rows of 40. We were just talking to Ainsley Gatley from Event Networks. And if there's, you know, one more, one less, that row is disqualified. So you don't want to do that.
0: There are very particular rules. Yeah. And if they are not followed at the end of that first picking attempt, it'll mean you actually get three attempts if you don't get it right the first time and you break too many rules.
1: Yeah, but we don't want to, you know, we want to do it first pop.
0: Of course we do.
1: Yeah, of course. You want to do. You don't want to go, okay, the third one and the pressure's on.
0: Of course, because it's 9:56 right now. That's 10:30. So if we crack it in the first attempt, we could be looking at announcing a world record somewhere around 10:45.
1: Yeah, okay. The pressure's on. Everyone is looking happy. Come on down. If you want to be part of it, even if you haven't registered and you just want to witness this Guinness World Record, come on down. Plenty of food, vans, vendors, stuff for the kids to do as well.
0: We are getting so close to the first official record that we're trying to break. That's coming up at 10:30. 11 Rosedale Road, where we're at. Oakwood, Triple S Stories on Hits 939.
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9: Hi there, Alana McIntyre here with the latest. Beaches remain closed in parts of Perth where a man was fatally attacked by a shark. The male victim, believed to be in his 60s, was pulled under the water by the animal yesterday during a regular morning swim just south of Hillary's Boat Harbour. A lot of people saw it happen 15 metres offshore. Wildlife scientist Dr. Vanessa Perotta saying it's the fifth fatal attack this year in Australia.
10: This year has been one of those years where we need to really stop, reflect and go, what is the ocean doing?
9: Speaking to Channel 9 there, it's the second shark attack in WA in less than a week. Another man was bitten at Geraldton last Monday. Donald Trump claims the US is going to control Greenland, saying he's struck a deal with the Kingdom of Denmark. He's taken to Truth Social, saying we will immediately begin the process of developing a large military presence in the appropriate part of Greenland. The US president also banned CNN and two other major US media outlets from going to the White House. He says he's proud to do so, effective immediately.
11: Because they're fake news. You get so tired of reading and seeing fake news. When you look at CNN, it's just fake. That's why their ratings are no good.
9: And Princess Diana's brother is standing by his shocking claims about the king. Earl Spencer has told the BBC he is telling the truth after saying the then Prince of Wales said we'll forget her soon enough during a phone call about Princess Di's funeral.
8: Four Walls Realty, specialising in all things sales. 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
9: The Roosters are preparing to do battle in tonight's sudden-death NRL final at the SFS. But coach Trent Robinson says they won't get fixated on exploiting Cronulla's weaknesses.
12: In these games, you've got to know where to get to and what to look at in opposition, but we want to play our game really well. And some of that will be at certain players, but it will be mostly through our style of play.
9: Frio is through to the AFL Grand Final following their 83-71 triumph over the Swans in their prelim at the SCG. The Hawks and Brisbane meet later today at the G.
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13: We are at Triple S Strawberries, that's at Oakwood, where they're going to be attempting two world records today, Guinness World Records, the first one coming up very soon. Anyway, sunny today in Oakwood with a top of 27 degrees. We got a sunny one forecast tomorrow with a top of 29, but right now it's 23.
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